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1: What I love about country music is how relatable it can be. It means a lot when I hear one of my songs has helped someone get through a tough time or helped them celebrate the best moments life has to offer. My new album celebrates all that, the highs, the lows, and all the moments in between. Every one of these songs started with a story or a feeling from me, from the writers, from real people living life. Together, we tried to bring these experiences into each song. When I looked at all the tracks, it was obvious that this album was about all of us. For the blue-collar workers, the high school sweethearts, the farmers spending days in the field, and the nine-to-fivers who live for the weekend. For me, to the fans, these are Songs About Us.
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11: A better life with Dr. Sanjay Gupta.
12: Breast cancer is the most common cancer among women in the world. And according to a new study out of the University of Washington School of Medicine, an estimated 3.5 million cases a year are expected by 2050. Now, the good news is we've gotten so much better at screening, earlier detection, and cutting-edge treatments in many countries, including here in the United States. But even here in America, Black women have a death rate from breast cancer that is 40% higher than white women, a disparity that exists despite our world-class treatment infrastructure. So what can you do to lower your risk? Eat less red meat? Try your best to manage your blood sugar and your weight? Exercise is really important. Cut back on drinking, quit smoking. And remember this, you should start getting mammograms. At what age? 40. That's when you should start. I'm Dr. Sanjay Gupta, helping you live a better life.
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0: Luke Bryan always cracking the jokes, and sometimes he's got a pretty good dad joke going down.
1: 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Always looking after people. Somebody could puncture a pinky toe with this. Anyway.
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and somehow managed to not knowingly pick out the exact same anniversary date as his in-laws. 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

0: 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It's Morgan Wallen, Country Nights Live with Ella Langley right around the corner. Yes, I will play you some Choosing Texas. Getting tons of requests for that tonight. 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
24: How often do you stop to wonder whether you should share something that's revealing, maybe even embarrassing, with a partner, a friend, or even your boss? In her new book called Revealing, The Underrated Power of Oversharing, behavioral scientist Leslie John says doing just that can help you deepen relationships that are vital to your life. We need people to trust us in order to get things like love, friendship, and career success. That's what she told us. When you make yourself vulnerable by revealing something sensitive, it does make other people trust you. In turn, when you ask someone to reveal something about themselves, showing that interest will generally lead someone to like you more. Why? Because people like to be asked about themselves, she says. It also signals that they are discriminating and choosy, but in a good way. I'm Dr. Sanjay Gupta, helping you live a better life.

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All my friends in New Mexico asking me if I know what happened with Bailey Zimmerman this last week. He evidently canceled a concert in Albuquerque just moments, like within an hour before it was supposed to start. Put a thing up on social media saying he apologizes. He was sick. Y'all, he was sick. Here's Chevy Silverado.

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1: 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You're just like focused on breathing, focused on singing good, focused on like making sure you headbang enough, being at the right place, right time and stuff. 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
5: We've talked a lot about measles over the past year, but mumps has largely flown under the radar, even though it's been making a bit of a comeback as well. That's because fewer people are getting the MMR vaccine, which stands for measles, mumps, and rubella. The vaccine's been around for decades. It is effective. It is safe. What makes mumps outbreaks difficult to contain is that symptoms usually don't appear for 2 to 3 weeks after someone's been exposed. And that can make it hard to pin down where that exposure took place. And someone who is infected can transmit the virus to someone else before they are symptomatic. If you get sick, which could manifest like a run-of-the-mill respiratory virus or the telltale swelling of your cheeks and jaw, all you can really do at that point is to treat the symptoms and also isolate yourself so you don't infect anyone else. I'm Dr. Sanjay Gupta, helping you live a better life.
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0: 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That's not the good part of the story, it's how he got in the Grand Ole Opry.
1: Fact about my first time at the Opry, I snuck in backstage.
0: Oh, really?
1: I did, yeah. I'd met a guy that had a ticket for backstage, but he couldn't make it, so I took his ID and came on his fake ID back here. You can't really pull that off anymore, but this is way back in the day.
2: Do you remember his name?
1: I don't.
2: Okay.
1: He was a friend of a, like, it was like a weird acquaintance friend. It wasn't even like a real friend.
2: Did he look like you at all?
1: Enough.
2: Okay.
1: You know, I just had the name right, and here's my ID. And
2: no problem.
1: Nobody's going to use a fake ID to get in the Opry, but I did. And then I was a nervous wreck. I thought somebody's going to catch me, you know, kick me out, but they didn't.
0: Let's play his latest. Here's Easy to Love. Dustin Lynch on Country Nights Live.

keep an ear out for it. Morgan Wallen coming up next. Oh, somebody asked me about Brooks and Dunn and Morgan Wallen covering those guys. Yeah, he did that.

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18: A better life with Dr. Sanjay Gupta.
19: Have you ever noticed that you mostly breathe through one nostril at a time? Even when you're not sick, even when your allergies aren't bothering you. The body actually switches the dominant nostril as frequently as every 2 hours while we're awake. That's according to Adam Taylor, an anatomy professor at Lancaster University in the UK. This alternating cycle is automatic. It's regulated subconsciously by the hypothalamus and the brain, he said. Your body does this to give each nostril a chance to rest and repair, so they don't get too dried out, which could make it easier for pathogens and inflammation to cause damage. Now, Taylor also said, studies suggest the left nostril may be more dominant, and when the right nostril is dominant, the body is in a more alert or even stressed state. Who knew? Pretty fascinating stuff. I'm Dr. Sanjay Gupta, helping you live a better life.
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0: Tonight's live. Bev with you. You know, I've been learning how to play golf. No, I am no good at it yet. Do not invite me quite anywhere yet. But I love this story about how when Riley Green first got to Nashville, he started learning golf too.
1: When I got to Nashville, that's what all the record label guys did was golf. A lot of radio guys golf, you know, so it was a cool way for me to get out when I'm on the road and go play golf with somebody. And that's a pretty cool way to go catch up with somebody in an informal setting. You know, you do all these radio interviews and meetings and you're sitting in an office or a cubicle or something, but to be able to get out with somebody and enjoy a common hobby and just kind of talk like buddies is a pretty neat way. So I've gotten into golf.
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0: Ella Langley's Be Her. This is Country Nights Live. Thomas Rhett coming up next. He's getting ready to go on tour. And here he is talking a little about building set lists for the tour.
1: We record all of our concerts. And me and the band, we used to sit on the bus the next day and listen through our entire concert we did the night before. Mm. And we would pick it to shreds. We would be like, hey, that part was boring. We played a new song right there, but no one wanted a new song. They just wanted to get a beer right there and come back for Die Happy Man. So it was like, how do you craft a show where there is never a part of the show where someone feels like, okay, now's the time I was going to tell my friend that I came with what I was going to tell her. You know what I mean? Like, how do you keep people engaged for 90 minutes? And it is just kind of the luck of the draw with the set list. And every now and then you land on one that just works the whole year, but you can't do that again the next year, especially for repeat people that come back to the show. They want to see something different.
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29: How often do you stop to wonder whether you should share something that's revealing, maybe even embarrassing, with a partner, a friend, or even your boss? In her new book called Revealing, The Underrated Power of Oversharing, behavioral scientist Leslie John says doing just that can help you deepen relationships that are vital to your life. We need people to trust us in order to get things like love, friendship, and career success. That's what she told us. When you make yourself vulnerable by revealing something sensitive, it does make other people trust you. In turn, when you ask someone to reveal something about themselves, showing that interest will generally lead someone to like you more. Why? Because people like to be asked about themselves, she says. It also signals that they are discriminating and choosy, but in a good way. I'm Dr. Sanjay Gupta, helping you live a better life.
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I've got to get with Russell Dickerson and let him know he's got to make t-shirts with this song name on it because it's just too good of a name. It's called Worth Your Wild with a D. Yes, check it out.

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0: Jace Matthew chatting a little bit about the writing process of that one.
1: So the writing process on Holding It Down was a lot of fun. I had a couple buddies send me this song. They were like, we started on this. What do you think about it? And I was like, dude, this is exactly what I want my next album to sound like, which is coming out this summer. You're hearing it here first. But yeah, I mean, it's the process was really cool. We got a lot of our friends, a lot of our Ignition writers on it as well. And I think it's always cool to write with your friends. So yeah, I'm excited to have them.
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18: Have you ever noticed that you mostly breathe through one nostril at a time? Even when you're not sick, even when your allergies aren't bothering you. The body actually switches the dominant nostril as frequently as every 2 hours while we're awake. That's according to Adam Taylor, an anatomy professor at Lancaster University in the UK. This alternating cycle is automatic. It's regulated subconsciously by the hypothalamus in the brain, he said. Your body does this to give each nostril a chance to rest and repair so they don't get too dried out, which could make it easier for pathogens and inflammation to cause damage. Now, Taylor also said studies suggest the left nostril may be more dominant, and when the right nostril is dominant, the body is in a more alert or even stressed state. Who knew? Pretty fascinating stuff. I'm Dr. Sanjay Gupta, helping you live a better life.
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This one goes out to each and every one of you. It's Ella Langley, Morgan Wallen. 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

day, Potts Farm was a place to go. 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

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I mean, seriously, like real estate shopping with me and everything. 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That was like a year and a half ago. I appreciate them so much. 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

0: Chris Jansen's Meat and Beer on Country Nights Live. We've got Carrie Underwood around the corner by request. And, you know, if you've ever had any motivation to get fit, just look at Carrie Underwood.
1: It helps me in every aspect of my life. You know, when I work out, I feel like I have a clearer head. I feel like I'm just ready for anything. And it feels good to make my body move like it was designed to do. So I try my best to always stay healthy and fit. And then if there's any special things coming up, I do my best to get ready for them. I like to work out and I like to eat healthy. So I think that's something that's just, it's part of what I do. My body is my tool, you know, and I've got to keep it good.
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34: A better life with Dr. Sanjay Gupta.
35: We all know how important it is to stay active as we age, especially as we get older. But I've come to realize that for as good as people are about getting their cardio in, a lot of older folks really don't seem to be doing the recommended amount of strength training or even understand why it's so important. It helps you stay functional and therefore independent for as long as possible. Certified strength and conditioning specialist Dana Santis says a great place to start is not with dumbbells or barbells, but with your body weight, which allows you to build strength while also learning how your body moves and where your limitations exist. It also reduces the risk of overwhelming your connective tissue, which adapts more slowly than muscles as we get older. Once you're comfortable, you can dial up that intensity, but do it slowly, do it carefully. I'm Dr. Sanjay Gupta, helping you live a better life.
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1: So which part's the cutter? Because they all look sharp.
2: The pointy part. Let's actually move over to the avocado. So if you grab one, and then there's also...
3: This is an avocado?
2: It is. I feel like we just cheated. So this is an avocado slicer, pitter, and then it actually slices it into nice strips for you. So you're going to hold the avocado vertically, and you're going to slice around it. And you kind of want to find the pit, so this way we have two nice halves.
1: I'm going to look so bad. So which part is the cutter? Because they all look sharp.
2: The pointy part.
1: So you're peeling it or?
2: I'm not peeling it. I'm just slicing around it. So this way you have two halves and the skin is still going to be on.
1: I don't know what I'm doing right now. I'm just
2: having
1: fun. It's okay.
2: Let me know when you have your two avocado halves. I feel like. Do we need another avocado? Should we try again?
1: No. Hold on. Give me two.
2: Okay.
1: There's a seed.
2: Yes.
1: You learn.
0: No, what we learned right there is that Kane Brown definitely needs a woman. Here he is. This is Country Nights Live.

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0: Jordan Davis was on the show with us last night, and I brought up Thomas Rhett and him having the same birthday. Oh, I mean, what a coincidence. Turns out Jordan Davis and his wife have the same birthday, too. Here's Ain't a Bad Life.
1: Didn't win the lotto, but the dogs won. Didn't bag a biggin', but I saw

0: Say so.
1: Say so. It's Dan and Shay. Here they are telling you a little about that song.
2: There's been times in our career where, you know, it hasn't always been like that. We've had a lot of special songs that are truly personal to us. And we've had a lot of songs that, you know, I didn't necessarily connect with personally, and that's okay too. But I think there's something different when you have a song that has a message like this that you feel like, man, I can't wait to get this out to the people. And, you know, we kind of had that with Bigger Houses. I always felt that way on stage singing that song because I knew it was a message that people needed to hear and we needed to hear first and foremost. And I feel that way about Say So as well. This was a message that all of us need to hear, and us first, really.
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23: Have you ever noticed that you mostly breathe through one nostril at a time? Even when you're not sick, even when your allergies aren't bothering you. The body actually switches the dominant nostril as frequently as every 2 hours while we're awake. That's according to Adam Taylor, an anatomy professor at Lancaster University in the UK. This alternating cycle is automatic. It's regulated subconsciously by the hypothalamus in the brain, he said. Your body does this to give each nostril a chance to rest and repair, so they don't get too dried out, which could make it easier for pathogens and inflammation to cause damage. Now, Taylor also said, studies suggest the left nostril may be more dominant, and when the right nostril is dominant, the body is in a more alert or even stressed state. Who knew? Pretty fascinating stuff. I'm Dr. Sanjay Gupta, helping you live a better life.
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show and your show. It's all of our show. Couldn't do it without you. Tomorrow night, if you missed Jordan Davis on the show last night, we're going to revisit some of that. So don't miss it a second time. Here's John Party, Boots Off.

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1: I've been doing better

0: Good morning, good evening, whatever time of day it is for you. Always happy that you are here. My name's Justin. This is The Overnight Ride. I joke about every show that Riley Green's LinkedIn page keeps getting longer. It will now get even longer. Brand new album out on September 18th. New music out right now. Owns a bar, a pet food line, bourbon line. He's going to be on The Voice. He's hosting CMA Fest. LinkedIn page goes crazy.
1: If you showed up, I wouldn't let you in.

0: Dan and Shay Say So on the Overnight Ride. My name's Justin. Their album, Young, out at the end of summer. The tour is also called The Young Tour. And Dan was talking to Extra, saying, I really think this is our best album yet. I think this is definitely our most authentic and most personal album that we've ever written. Said, I want to make an album that feels tangibly human. From every word that was written on the album to the instruments that were played on it. Now, I don't know if the tour or the album's like teacher themed, but the pre-sale code was chalkboard, and it's those two dressed as professors. So maybe we'll see Professor Dan and Professor Shay out on tour.
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2: 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The Overnight Ride will be right back.
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18: 20 years ago, the average attention span was about 2.5 minutes. Today, it's just 47 seconds. Pretty disconcerting. That's according to new research out of UC Irvine. But really, this isn't our fault, at least not entirely. We can blame technology and the world around us. Attention, it turns out, is not an unlimited resource. You only have so much of it to give. Start paying more attention to what times of the day you seem to be at your mental peak. try to knock out the more complicated stuff during that time. It's also important to take breaks every so often so you can more easily lock in when you're trying to concentrate. One expert said, even trying to visualize where you want to end your day with everything all wrapped up or with tons left to do. That can act as a real motivator. I'm Dr. Sanjay Gupta, helping you live a better life.
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usually very silly on social media, but Parker McCollum once in a while gives us some really good food for thought. Here's the latest. The secret is there is no secret. The only way you see how good you can be is to do the thing long enough to see. That's it. There's no shortcut. Do solid work for a long time. That's a good one. And the next one was super silly, but I'm just going to go with the motivational one. Parker McCollum, killing me on the overnight ride.

Bailey Zimmerman, Chevy Silverado on the overnight ride. He is going to Australia in a couple months, where the Chevy Silverado is the most popular full-size truck. This works out so well. Coincidence, ironic, pre-planned. Right now, George Burge, Luke Bryan, ride, ride, ride on the overnight ride.

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1: I don't know if her Target runs will be included in her new tour and new album. New album called Stages is due out August 28th. The tour will kick off October 1st, also called Stages. She says, this tour feels like my most personal yet. Stages is all about the different chapters I've lived through, the highs, the heartbreaks, the growth, and finding joy in who I am today. Every stage of my life has shaped this music, and now I get to bring all these songs to stages around the country and share them with the fans. First date, Milwaukee, Wisconsin, Pabst Theater. I gotta go there October 1st.
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19: People have started using AI for all sorts of things, but I cannot think of an area where the stakes are higher than your health. First of all, I'll tell you this. I know doctors who have cracked some seemingly impossible cases with the help of AI, so it can be a powerful tool. But AI can also hallucinate, provide bad advice, and be just as confident when it does that. If you do decide to plug any personal medical information into one of these chatbots, you should know that while the companies that created them have robust privacy protections in place, they are not bound by HIPAA, like your healthcare provider is. Whatever the advice presented to you, take it with a degree of healthy skepticism. Always get a second opinion. And remember, if you ever experience concerning symptoms, skip the AI consult and head straight to the ER. I'm Dr. Sanjay Gupta, helping you live a better life.
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1: Why did Target put Starbucks in all of their stores? I'm always buying a coffee. Also, I am a sucker for like buying the stuff at the checkout. Like, I'll buy a bottle of water and I'll have a water in the car. And I'm just like buying a bottle of water because it's sitting there. 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
1: Now, this song is not about mixing in a water at a wedding, but every time I play it, it reminds me to mix a water in at a wedding. 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

Megan Maroney, Beautiful Things on the Overnight Ride. Of course, the Cloud Nine Tour officially underway. A whole bunch of new merch. People lining up days in advance to buy sweatshirts and hoodies and the Pink Dolphin. I'm Justin. It's Charles Wesley Godwin. Luke Combs. Better that way.

0: Low cash and hometown home on the overnight ride. My outfit of the week, I've never given this out, goes to Preston from Low Cash. Went golfing. Camo pants, camo golf polo. This is a good move because I lose my balls a lot. And if I'm in all camouflage, no one will see me digging around in the woods for my ball. This is genius, honestly.
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12: A better life with Dr. Sanjay Gupta.
13: Have you ever noticed that you mostly breathe through one nostril at a time? Even when you're not sick, even when your allergies aren't bothering you. The body actually switches the dominant nostril as frequently as every 2 hours while we're awake. That's according to Adam Taylor, an anatomy professor at Lancaster University in the UK. This alternating cycle is automatic. It's regulated subconsciously by the hypothalamus in the brain, he said. Your body does this to give each nostril a chance to rest and repair, so they don't get too dried out, which could make it easier for pathogens and inflammation to cause damage. Now, Taylor also said, studies suggest the left nostril may be more dominant, and when the right nostril is dominant, the body is in a more alert or even stressed state. Who knew? Pretty fascinating stuff. I'm Dr. Sanjay Gupta, helping you live a better life.
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name is Justin. It is the Overnight Ride, as always, on Instagram, Justin Off Air, 615-737-1033. Text me. Let me know what you're doing this weekend. It's Kevin Powers, Shaboozy, and Move On.

Ella Langley released Choosing Texas. It blew up. She called her mentor, Miranda Lambert, said, what do I do? And Miranda said, call Taylor Swift. This thing's getting huge. Here's Ella and Be Her on the Overnight Ride.

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0: by you on the overnight ride. To no one's shock, Celine Dion did not shotgun beers with him on stage this past weekend in Montreal. This upcoming weekend, though, he is in Toronto. Who will shotgun beers with him? I have a, this is a good one. Jose Bautista, one of the best players in Toronto Blue Jays history. I'm very confident in that one.
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10: How often do you stop to wonder whether you should share something that's revealing, maybe even embarrassing, with a partner, a friend, or even your boss? In her new book called Revealing, The Underrated Power of Oversharing, behavioral scientist Leslie John says doing just that can help you deepen relationships that are vital to your life. We need people to trust us in order to get things like love, friendship, and career success. That's what she told us. When you make yourself vulnerable by revealing something sensitive, it does make other people trust you. In turn, when you ask someone to reveal something about themselves, showing that interest will generally lead someone to like you more. Why? Because people like to be asked about themselves, she says. It also signals that they are discriminating and choosy, but in a good way. I'm Dr. Sanjay Gupta, helping you live a better life.
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My name's Justin. This is The Overnight Ride. Jason Aldean has his brand new album, Songs About Us. His goal? Kind of capture an 80s country sound in it. It's Don't Tell On Me on The Overnight Ride.

Jacob Hackworth, what took you so long on the overnight ride? Got to Nashville on a Thursday, wrote. Friday, wrote. Saturday, wrote. Sunday, went home. 6 months later, moved to Nashville. Now we're playing his song all the time. Here's Megan Maroney in Medicine.

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About a year ago, he said he was halfway done with an album. That means by now he should be done with something, right? A new one would only be third album, fourth album. Montevallo was like 10 years ago. Sam, where are you?

0: 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I'm Justin. It's the overnight ride. I feel like it's hard to get banned from a theme park. They got to beat up one of the characters to get kicked out. Six Flags has banned Alan Ferrell from all of their parks. Why? He got on a roller coaster and started eating chicken nuggets while he was on the roller coaster. He attempted to eat all 10 with dipping sauce because you can't have dry nugs. Before the end of the ride, posted the video. Six Flags was like, you violated the rules. Get out of here. How did he get the nuggets into the park? Because isn't it hard to bring your own food into theme parks? And how did he keep them warm? Was he eating cold nuggets? The thing is, I know he got banned, but I'm more interested in the process of getting the nuggets, keeping them warm and delicious. What sauce did he use? If you're going to go out nugs a-blazing, I guess.
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8: We've talked a lot about measles over the past year, but mumps has largely flown under the radar, even though it's been making a bit of a comeback as well. That's because fewer people are getting the MMR vaccine, which stands for measles, mumps, and rubella. The vaccine's been around for decades. It is effective. It is safe. What makes mumps outbreaks difficult to contain is that symptoms usually don't appear for 2 to 3 weeks after someone's been exposed, and that can make it hard to pin down where that exposure took place. And someone who is infected can transmit the virus to someone else before they are symptomatic. If you get sick, which could manifest like a run-of-the-mill respiratory virus or the telltale swelling of your cheeks and jaw, all you can really do at that point is to treat the symptoms and also isolate yourself so you don't infect anyone else. I'm Dr. Sanjay Gupta, helping you live a better life.
9: Okay,

My name's Justin. This is the Overnight Ride. Speaking of get your boots off, I do not have a boot jack to help you get them off, but I found a hole in my kitchen island with the wood on the bottom. If I stick my boot in there, it works the same. I broke the island. Now I'm using the broken island to get my boots off. It's John Party. Jeez.

My name's Justin. It is The Overnight Ride. I wasn't sure whose album this would appear on. I was kind of hoping, like, oh, Morgan's going to put out a new one. That's what it'll be on. Officially, though, is on the digital reissue of Dandelion from Ella Langley. Ella Morgan, I Can't Love You Anymore on The Overnight Ride.

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0: Stephen Wilson Jr. and Gary on the overnight ride. Still unsure what is happening with him. I guess it's a new music video that involves nunchucks. A lot of people thought the Tiger King was in it. He's in jail. Just a guy who kind of looks like Joe Exotic with nunchucks.
1: 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The overnight ride will be right back.
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4: Making sure your kids get enough sleep. It's one of the most important things you can do for them as a parent, and yet it's often overlooked. Not only does sleep in the early years set the stage for mental and physical health, it also creates the foundation for how one sleeps later in life. That's according to the National Sleep Foundation. Now, that organization recommends 14 to 17 hours a night for newborns, 12 to 15 for infants, 11 to 14 for toddlers, 10 to 13 for preschoolers, and 9 to 11 for school-aged children. When it's age appropriate, start by talking to your kids about why sleep is important. It helps their body grow, helps their brains learn, helps their mood stay steady. Don't underestimate the importance of a routine. You can even narrate what you're doing step by step to help them along the way. I'm Dr. Sanjay Gupta, helping you live a better life.
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is the Overnight Ride. As always, catch me on Instagram, Justin Off Air. Text me this weekend, 615-737-1033. It's Jackson Dean and Make a Liar. I ain't coming to your house.

detail we know is that the album is being worked on, according to Kenny Chesney's official website, which is kennychesney.com. No dates, no title, no nothing. Just songs he's collected over the years. New now from Kenny, it's Carry On.

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Heartland Rock and Roll. That is the name of the brand new Corey Kent album that will be out on September 25th. There is another collaboration on the album that Corey would not tell me about. He'll be on the show very soon. Maybe he'll tell me that. There's one on there, too. This is a collaboration. Corey Kent, Co-Wessel, and Rocky Mountain Love.

0: I did not know the rush for this thing was absolutely insane. My name's Justin. It's the Overnight Ride. Randy Houser back in the bottle, reminding me, trying to get Bapple, which is in a can. It's like one of the hardest things I've ever done in my entire life. It is the Bush Light Apple beer. I've had one of them. I did not realize that you need to call around to multiple places and check online to see if this is available. I just expected it to be widely available. The Bapple has a cult following. It is good. There may be new ones on the way. So Bush Light announced a contest where you can vote on the next flavor of Bush Light. Orange, lemon, or peach. So if it's Bapple, we got to put the B in front of these, right? Blemon, barange, or ba-peach. I guess you just go beach. Beach is better. Okay, so let's drop letters. Barange, Bemin, beach. Bapple works the best. Maybe that'll be the only one that has a nickname.
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13: We all know how important it is to stay active as we age, especially as we get older. But I've come to realize that for as good as people are about getting their cardio in, a lot of older folks really don't seem to be doing the recommended amount of strength training or even understand why it's so important. It helps you stay functional and therefore independent for as long as possible. Certified strength and conditioning specialist Dana Santos says a great place to start is not with dumbbells or barbells, but with your body weight, which allows you to build strength while also learning how your body moves and where your limitations exist. It also reduces the risk of overwhelming your connective tissue, which adapts more slowly than muscles as we get older. Once you're comfortable, you can dial up that intensity, but do it slowly, do it carefully. I'm Dr. Sanjay Gupta. helping you live a better life.
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I'll never do this, but I feel like it may be useful to you. My name's Justin. This is The Overnight Ride. CMA Fest kicks off this week in Nashville, and there's a clear bag policy at Nissan Stadium, like every other NFL stadium. I saw people down here take the clear bag and then wrap a bandana around it to match their outfit. I thought that was clever, because the clear bags are not attractive. But I don't have one. But for the lady in your life, or ladies listening, you can redecorate inside the stadium. Wee-wee.

Josh Ross, celebrating a birthday this past week in New York City, says, "When I sought out to sing songs and write songs, it was never to be seen or heard. I just wanted people to understand me, the thoughts and feelings I've had on this journey as a person. It's Hate How You Look on the Overnight Ride. It's hard."

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0: Russell Dickerson, Worth Your Wild on the Overnight Ride. My name's Justin. I'm like a nerd for signatures when it comes to sports and celebrities. And I saw a video of Russell Dickerson doing his signature, which is nice. I like it on his tour poster for WrestleMania. But he's been adding a special detail to his signature on the poster. He's ripping his shirt off, which exposes his chest. He's putting X's over certain things. Like, I don't know if I can say the word on the radio to a national audience, but if you imagine what you would put an X over on a poster where you're shirtless, you're probably right. You're thinking along the right lines.
1: We're here for you. Second and third shifters, we are here for you. More of the Overnight Ride is next.
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5: A better life with Dr. Sanjay Gupta.
6: We all know how important it is to stay active as we age, especially as we get older. But I've come to realize that for as good as people are about getting their cardio in, a lot of older folks really don't seem to be doing the recommended amount of strength training or even understand why it's so important. It helps you stay functional and therefore independent for as long as possible. Certified strength and conditioning specialist Dana Santis says a great place to start is not with dumbbells or barbells, but with your body weight, which allows you to build strength while also learning how your body moves and where your limitations exist. It also reduces the risk of overwhelming your connective tissue, which adapts more slowly than muscles as we get older. Once you're comfortable, you can dial up that intensity, but do it slowly, do it carefully.

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So I had the chance and the privilege to go to Kane Brown's bar about a week ago. What I didn't know is the 72 hours leading up to it, they were still building everything, finishing the stage, finishing the lights. It was a race to get it open. Went inside. It was beautiful. And the food was good. The drinks were good, too. KB and Backseat Driver.

My name's Justin. This is the Overnight Ride. I think I might pull the trigger and buy it. Casey Musgraves line at Walmart. She has men's clothing. Brown shirt with roses on it. I think I can pull it off. I found a 2X. I hit it at Walmart so I can go back and buy it.

0: I'm Justin. This is the Overnight Ride. Who's this?
1: Just a joke guy.
0: Checking in from Dallas. What do you got for us tonight?
1: What did the grape say when he got stepped on?
2: What did the grape say when he got stepped on? What?
1: Nothing. He just let out a little whine.
0: I love that.
1: I lost my pet mouse the other day. His name was Elvis. Turns out he was caught in a trap.
2: That was good. Oh, got me.
1: This is Jeff the Joke Guy signing off. Have a great night.
3: 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Third shifters and those that avoid the sun, thank you for being part of our family. The Overnight Ride will be right back.
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12: We've talked a lot about measles over the past year, but mumps has largely flown under the radar, even though it's been making a bit of a comeback as well. That's because fewer people are getting the MMR vaccine, which stands for measles, mumps, and rubella. The vaccine's been around for decades. It is effective. It is safe. What makes mumps outbreaks difficult to contain is that symptoms usually don't appear for 2 to 3 weeks after someone's been exposed. And that can make it hard to pin down where that exposure took place. And someone who is infected can transmit the virus to someone else before they are symptomatic. If you get sick, which could manifest like a run-of-the-mill respiratory virus or the telltale swelling of your cheeks and jaw, all you can really do at that point is to treat the symptoms and also isolate yourself so you don't infect anyone else. I'm Dr. Sanjay Gupta, helping you live a better life.
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Gavin Adcock, wannabe on the overnight ride. My name is Justin. A little inside baseball for you. Forever on my screen here, Tucson was spelt wrong. It was T-U-S-C-O-N. Tuscan too late. This is Tucson too late. Jordan Davis.

Zach John King get to drink it on the overnight ride. I'm sure he is getting to drinking because every time that he releases a new song, an airline loses his luggage. It's like a good sign, I guess, now. If he releases a song and he still has his luggage, is it a dud? I don't know. It's Ella and B.

My name is Justin. This is the Overnight Ride, as always, on Instagram. Justin off air. He calls it howling at the end of the verses. Talking about Ian Munsick in Love is Blind.

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0: Hudson Westbrook painted you pretty on the overnight ride. Him and Gavin Adcock just released a brand new song this past Friday. He is working on a new album. And when I call Hudson a machine, he's a machine. He has 120 songs ready to go.
1: 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The Overnight Ride. 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We'll be right back.
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5: A better life with Dr. Sanjay Gupta.
6: We all know how important it is to stay active as we age, especially as we get older. But I've come to realize that for as good as people are about getting their cardio in, a lot of older folks really don't seem to be doing the recommended amount of strength training or even understand why it's so important. It helps you stay functional and therefore independent for as long as possible. Certified strength and conditioning specialist Dana Santis says a great place to start is not with dumbbells or barbells, but with your body weight, which allows you to build strength while also learning how your body moves and where your limitations exist. It also reduces the risk of overwhelming your connective tissue, which adapts more slowly than muscles as we get older. Once you're comfortable, you can dial up that intensity, but do it slowly, do it carefully. I'm Dr. Sanjay Gupta, helping you live a better life.
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That is the latest from Caroline Jones. You're It For Me, Honey, on the Overnight Ride. Get some Shania Twain vibes out of that. Don't hate it. It's Jason Aldean, and Don't Tell On Me.

Right now, there's a giant inflatable Post Malone on top of Post Malone's bar here in Nashville. Are they going to put it in the storage? I would love it for my apartment. I live alone. Inflatable Post could be my roommate.

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3: Welcome to Community Concerns, a weekly look at the issues, concerns, and other matters affecting East Tennessee.
4: Dr. John Ryswick, Superintendent of Schools for Knox County, joins us on the broadcast. Dr. Ryswick, thank you, sir, for joining us today.
5: Thanks for having me on.
4: I don't know of another superintendent that does CrossFit and helps educate our young people. So thank you for joining us. It's good to talk to you, sir.
5: Great to talk to you, too. Thanks.
4: All right. So give us a state of the system update first.
5: Sure. You know, we're a couple weeks out from ending another year, and it'll be the fourth year that we've been here, which is crazy to think that it's been 4 years already. But we're about 2 weeks out from a lot of busy football fields for graduation. We'll have those knocked out in a 7-day period. 14 graduations we'll do on site, which are always a fun time for the community to come out and a good way to end the year. Just finished up testing. There's probably a few days left of some makeup tests, but finished those up for this year. And really, you know, I would just tell you the things that matter the most. You know, big stats on the last 4 years, over 10% gains in our ELA, English Language Arts, over 10% gains in our math proficiency as well. And all subgroups have advanced, and we've had 4 straight years of stacked growth for all students across the board. So as far as that goes, our teachers, our principals, even the support from our parents and community have really taken it serious that education matters and it's making a difference for our kids.
4: So you feel good about the progress you've made this year?
5: I do. I mean, a lot of it, there's nothing flashy about it. It's kind of staying back to getting really good at the basics and making sure that that's happening for every student in every school. And, you know, again, our schools are seeing, you know, we watched our district over the last 4 years go from a district in needs of improvement to now an advancing district, jumping up as far as there. So yeah, really good folks on mission, teachers on mission. When I go out and talk with them, you know, we're continuing to be good stewards of the taxpayer dollars, and we've really kind of solved the teacher vacancy issue for us. About 4,900 teachers, and we've opened the last 2 school years with fewer than 10 vacancies, and that makes a big difference to have a certified teacher in every classroom. And you know, we're blessed right now.
4: Did I hear that there may be a reduction in the number of teachers?
5: So yeah, I think this one's been tricky for people to kind of grasp. So let me try to explain that for you. So really, here's what we've been experiencing for the last 3 to 4 years. We're actually seeing a decline in our enrollment. So over the last 3 years, we've seen about 1,600 fewer students than we were. That's not, you know, everybody, the next question usually is, well, what's happening with that? Everything we can tell, that's not due to the choice from parents. I mean, parents are still choosing us. And it's actually something happening across the state right now. When I talk to all of our surrounding counties, they're all seeing their enrollment drop as well. What we think that is a lot of people are moving to Knoxville, but a lot of those people are folks that are kind of in that 55 and above age that aren't bringing students with them. And so we're seeing a decline in our enrollment. So to answer your question about teachers, you know, the number of teachers we have is a direct correlation to the number of students we have. So, you know, what we do every year is we set ratios, and we've held those ratios of the classroom true for the last 4 years. So if you were schools that were 1 to 20 teachers, one teacher to 20 students, you still have that ratio. But if your enrollment drops, then it could have an impact on the number of teachers you have at your building. So what we're seeing is not a reduction in teachers because we just reduced teachers to balance the budget. What we're seeing is a drop in enrollment, and therefore the number of teachers needed are not as many. So I will say this is another important distinction. It's the number of positions, not the number of people. So this year, I think 57 positions. Going into next year, there'll be 57, again, out of 4,900, 57 less positions that we need in order to keep our student-to-teacher ratios the same. And so what we'll do is those 57 people who are displaced, will have jobs in the district. They just might not be at the school. We have some schools that are increasing their number of teachers, some that are decreasing their number. And so those teachers will just move to other buildings where they're needed. So no person is losing their job, but there is a reduction in positions.
4: All right. You have also, you and your team have been seeking to innovate. And one of the things was you, if I remember correctly, the 365, no, the 865, sorry.
5: 865, correct.
4: 865 was a real innovation in terms of helping put kids on a career track early and helping them accelerate. Talk to me about that and other innovations and the fruit being born from that.
5: Yeah, that's a great one. Our 865 academies really were born out about 4 years ago. So we have, you know, Knox County typically hovers around a graduation rate between 90% and 92%. So, you know, we were meeting the state requirement for graduation. But the question we had was, are our students leaving ready for what we call our three E's, enlist, enroll, or employ? And we didn't have a lot of data to show that. They were, you know, getting their 28 credits required for graduation. So we really wanted to think differently about high schools. We went to the 865 model, that model, academy model. And that academy model, what it does is it makes big small. So within a high school of 2,000 students, every school would then have a freshman academy that all freshmen go into. And that's when they explore careers. That's where they have guest speakers from local businesses come in, and really that we do aptitude testing for kids to see what their talents and what their gifts are. And then we have them explore those. They get to go on some, their sophomore year, they go to one of our post-secondary, usually there's visits to Pellissippi where they could go for free when they graduate, get a chance to talk to professors. Dr. Anthony Wise has been amazing to let us have access to those people in those fields. Some schools go on to UT or others, Carson Newman, Maryville College, those type of schools, LMU, so that our kids get that chance to be on campus. Really, high school has turned into us. We want guaranteed experiences for all students, so when they leave, they've had experiences in what the next step will be. So their junior year, they do a job shadow, and so that takes a lot of our business folks, allowing them to come out in small groups, students of groups of under 10, to actually shadow professionals that are in their academy. The academies are career themed. It could be a health science, there could be a STEM, those kinds of programs that are there. And so the students get those experiences, then they get to go out their junior year, spend some time with professionals in our community. We have, I think, 2,800 businesses, small businesses, big businesses that allow our students to do that. You have everything big from what Dr. Gray's allowed us to do at UT Medical, over 2,000 of our sophomores that get to go through their simulation labs and get to go on the campus at UT Medical, all the way down to a local orthodontist that might take some students who are in health science. So it's really getting them connected to our business. We have a CEO Champions Board that both mayors are on, and all of those men and women who are CEOs, all the way, you know, again, broad spectrum of that, from folks at CGI with the AI and those things coming out, all the way to Bill Street at the zoo, right? So all these experiences of all these folks who really are providing these opportunities for our kids to look local at the careers that they're getting ready to. And our real hope, Howard, is that any student has demonstrated before they leave, while their loving adults are still around them, that they've been able to show they're ready for one of those E's. So if you're going to be enlisted, we want to know you're part of a junior ROTC program. If you're going to be employed, we want to know that you have industry credentials that will make you employable. And if you are going to go enroll, we want to know you've taken IB classes, AP classes, or dual enrollment classes so that you've proven before you go to college that you can do college. Now, I'll give you one more stat on that one. Currently, we are a quarter, our Knox County School students are 25% of Pellissippi's enrollment because they're taking college courses while they're in high school.
4: That is awesome. One of the things I've always enjoyed about you is, as a superintendent, but as a human being, you love learning. You love looking around the corner. So I would imagine that you are spending some time trying to navigate what artificial intelligence is doing to education, what it might do to, what it might do for the future of education. Thoughts?
5: Mm-hmm. Yeah, you know, that's a great topic. We actually, you know, it's interesting, just like everything else, everything on AI is, you have the two extremes and the truth is probably somewhere in the middle. So I've been part of a group of nationwide superintendents and got to go out to spend some time in Cal Berkeley, listening to what they're doing around that, just seeing how that will impact things. So our stance has been this, that we're trying to balance safety with also getting students prepared for the workforce that they'll be in. We've worked with some with AI Tennessee, Dr. Maroulis at UTK. He's been charged by the governor to look in the five major industries of Tennessee and try to come up with plans of how AI is going to impact that. And I think he puts it really well. He talks about 90% of our students now will be impacted in their job just by kind of menial tasks or administrative tasks that they'll be looked at, be required to do. He said about 9% will become the experts in manipulating the current AIs, right, taking them to another level. And he said 1% will be creating AI 2.0. So, you know, we take that serious and we want to think about that in ways, again, to be safe, but also prepare our students for that. So I would say it kind of comes in three waves of what we're looking at right now. There are basic courses that every student needs to take. There's some computer science courses, but really moving beyond that. We have a committee right now working to try to define what does that look like in elementary school, middle school, and high school. You know, what kinds of exposures versus literacy versus actually being able to manipulate that when you get into high school. That's one of the paths that all students need. We're also looking back to our career academies and going, we work with the Nice Wanger Foundation in Greenville. They're getting ready to launch a kind of CTE career path for AI jobs. And so we're looking at what some of our high schools want to adopt those as career paths. And then I think one that's really exciting is we're toying with this idea, and our board has kind of supported this in our strategic look for schools, kind of think about Ellen and STEM Academy and go, could there be a standalone specialized school for that 1% that we would, you know, still get all their science, math, and the things they need, but is there a role to start training them to be kind of those AI engineers and try to help be part of that for the future? So those are some of the areas we're looking in right now. But again, always cautious to make sure that kids are safe and make sure that, you know, their information's safe and make sure that they're you know, we're in control of that. Talking to Bobby Eby, who's on the state board chair, and he says this well. He says, you can't take the human out of the AI. We totally agree with that. So we want to make sure they're prepared and protected, but also that they're getting that exposure and they're not behind when they graduate and leave us.
4: Dr. John Ryswick, we're wrapping up another great year for Knox County Schools. Thanks for taking the time to talk to us.
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2: Michael Holtz, diagnosed with an aggressive form of rectal cancer 14 years ago, declared cancer-free after a year of treatment, and since he's joined numerous cancer prevention organizations, works tirelessly to get the word out about cancer screenings, early detection, and so many other things. Michael, it's always good to talk to you, my friend. How you doing?
6: I'm doing well, Bob. It's always great to talk to you as well. Thanks for having me back.
2: Absolutely. Anytime, you know that. Don't you think it's fair to say you're pretty much a friend of just about everybody in East Tennessee?
6: I like to think so, that's for sure.
2: Yeah.
6: I know a lot of people. So.
2: You do, man. Well, you do a lot of great work, and we appreciate that. First up, how is your health these days?
6: My health is good, you know, still cancer-free and had a little bit of AFib issues earlier this year, but got that corrected and plugging away.
2: Yeah. I always appreciate you being so open about your journey with your cancer and everything involved with that. When did you decide that diving headfirst into all these organizations and getting the word out about prevention, early detection of cancer was going to be your thing?
6: Honestly, about a week after my diagnosis, you may remember I worked for the American Cancer Society at the time, and there was and there still is a lot of stigma about colorectal cancer and getting colonoscopies and all of that. And so I wanted to really demystify the whole process of what does cancer look like? What does treatment look like? When I got my colostomy, you know, what does life with a colostomy look like? So that people understood and also hopefully break some of the stigma that surrounds all of this. So, and this was, you know, 2012. Facebook was pretty much the social media outlet. And, you know, it was still growing. It was not, social media was not the thing that it is today. So I was maybe an early influencer in the cancer arena. So
2: that's, you know what? I totally agree with that. Since you put it in that context, you absolutely were one of the first to jump on this and start pushing it through social media. So you've been involved, quite a long time. What is it you want us to know about cancer prevention? I think there's a new blood test that we can get some details on.
6: Yeah, absolutely. So cancers in general are on the increase among people under the age of 50. There more research needs to be done, but there are some questions about, is it the ultra processed foods that we're eating? Is it exposures in our daily lives to plastics and some of the chemicals that are used in everything from what our cars are made of to what we have in our homes, that sort of thing. Colorectal cancer actually is the leading cause of cancer death among people under the age of 50. And people need to get screened. They need to know where they are. Colonoscopy, of course, is the gold standard, but there are tests like Guardant Shield, like New Day Diagnostics, which is based here in Knoxville, their colo health test, Cologuard, which people have heard about, send your sample to a lab in Madison, Wisconsin, basically, to find out if you have cancer. And those tests are non-invasive, but, you know, may require a colonoscopy if there's a finding that something may be going on, if there's tumor DNA found in, for example, the sample that you send or in the blood that's drawn, you may need to get a colonoscopy. But, in my opinion, what I tell people is the best screening test for you is the one that you'll actually do. And, you know, people have a lot of reservations about colonoscopy. They don't like the idea of the, you know, sort of rear entry aspect of colonoscopy. they don't like the prep aspect of colonoscopy. So, do the thing that you'll do.
2: The thing that you will do is one of the best things for you, but I don't know that I've ever heard it quite phrased like that, the rear entry aspect. But I think you're right, man.
6: Especially for guys, that's a big deal.
2: Yes, so. And you know what? I'm going to blow your, I'm 59.
6: Okay.
2: I've done Cologuard once. I've never had a colonoscopy.
6: Yep, okay.
7: Yeah. What?
2: I've never had a colonoscopy.
7: You're 59 and you've never had a colonoscopy.
2: That's right.
7: Dude, you get it. You need to go.
6: You are 14 years overdue, my friend.
2: I know. So. I know. But I will tell you this. I bring that up and let you guys come at me just a little bit because I deserve that. But the wheels are in motion to change that, okay?
7: Good.
2: It will be scheduled very soon. Hopefully next week sometime.
7: I did not mean to enter your conversation.
2: I'm glad you did. Michael, go ahead.
6: I was just going to say, I will be glad to drive you if you need someone to take you home.
2: You know what?
6: You will be knocked out, but I would be glad to take you.
7: Okay. Best sleep you'll ever have.
6: I will say exactly, it is the best nap you will ever have in your life.
2: That's what Chris said, yeah.
7: For real.
2: I may reach out to you about that transportation, man, but I just wanted to bring that up because I got a lot of listeners through the past few years. We've had this conversation from time to time, and they go, dude, go get it done. I'm getting the ball rolling. We'll get this scheduled here in the next, probably sometime next week. So,
7: good. Okay.
6: I'm going to follow up with you. I'm going to follow up.
2: Okay.
6: I got your number.
2: Hey, you guys hold me accountable because I agree with you, man. I got a buddy I used to work with in radio down in Meridian, Mississippi. Ken is his name. The Ken Man is what we called him on the radio.
6: Mm-hmm.
2: And he was diagnosed with prostate cancer in the summer of 22. And 6 months later, 6 months later, he passed away because the diagnosis was too late.
6: Right, right. And Bob, you're not the only one, right? So let's be real. There are other folks listening who are overdue. If you are over the age of 45, it is time to schedule your colonoscopy. And again, if you won't do the if you are physically and mentally anguished about the possibility of the colonoscopy, do one of those other tests. But, you know, don't wait 14 years. I mean, I'm glad you've done Cologuard. I'm glad you've done Cologuard. I'm not going to lie, because it's a great test. But
2: as always, Michael Holtz, great message. Please check in with us down the road, whatever you got going on. I know you visit Washington, D.C. a lot, pushing for some funding for lots of different research programs and things of that nature. But always check in with us. And you've got an open door invitation here on Yarbrough, okay?
6: Thank you, brother. I appreciate it.
2: All right, man. I'll be in touch. Michael, appreciate you, buddy.
6: All right.
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4: Ladies and gentlemen, it is my pleasure to welcome to the broadcast today an administrator of elections that administrates. You understand me? Right here in Knox County? We're going to get it done. And here's the man that is in charge of that. His name is Chris Davis.
8: Oh, my gosh.
4: They will be unveiling the Chris Davis statue in front of the city county building.
8: I think we're a little premature there, but that's okay.
4: Mr. Davis, how are you, my friend?
8: I'm doing well. I hope you can say the same.
4: Yes, sir. I am well. All right. Final day of early voting. I guess just give me the highlights. How has it gone? And kind of run the numbers at least as you have them up to today.
8: Certainly. I will tell you. For a background, I want to just say I compare this election to 2018 with the same May 2018, because if you remember, there was no incumbent mayor on that ballot. That was when Glenn Jacobs got elected. There was no incumbent sheriff on the ballot. That's when Tom Spangler got elected. And I will tell you, compared to that election, we're up about 30% in early voting.
4: Wow.
8: And what that means is, you know, we finished early voting about 26,000 that year. I anticipate we'll finish early voting with probably somewhere around 33,000, something like that, which I love because as many voters as I can get, that generally means hopefully the margins are a little bit bigger than they were 8 years ago when we had heartburn over a 23-vote mayor's race. So that was a little nerve-wracking. So, you know, I'm hoping we finish that off with a good election day, and hopefully, you know, we finished right under 50,000 in that election in May of 2018. I'm hoping we can get up to somewhere between 65 and 68, something like that. That would really be a good day.
4: Where did the most voting occur?
8: As always, it's at Downtown West, and they've done a great job. All of our workers have done a fantastic job. I actually had a chance to work there a little bit yesterday for about an hour, just helping voters. And it flows, it runs like a top. Just you go in, you go out, and you're not in there even 10 minutes. And it's really gone exceptionally well, frankly. Countywide, all 11 locations have done a really great job.
4: Kind of talk about today. It's the final day of early voting. And go ahead and give people the deadline for today. And I guess if you're in line, well, I'll let you lay out the rest of the day and the opportunity for people to vote early on this, the final day of early voting.
8: Absolutely. Well, I would point out that early voting ends tonight at 6 p.m. across the entire county, all 11 locations. We have, it leaves us, what, right here about 2 hours and 37 minutes. We have already had over 3,200 people vote today just across Knox County. I anticipate we'll be somewhere between 4,000 and 4,500, which will easily be our biggest day once we're done. Hopefully, folks can get out to one of these 11 locations. If you're in line by 6 p.m., you get to vote. And then if you don't get in line by 6 p.m., I know that you have 8 until 8 a.m. to 8 p.m. on election day to vote at your assigned location. And so I'm hoping that every Knoxvillian avails themselves of this opportunity if they choose to do so.
4: When people go to vote early today, and like I said, you got a couple of hours and change to do that. So if you're out driving around, there are 11 locations. You can go to knoxvotes.org to quickly identify the location nearest you. But when they walk in the door, what do they need and how does the process work?
8: Well, as nothing's really changed, but I will tell you the voter needs a photo ID issued either by the state of Tennessee, like a driver's license, or a passport, something issued by the federal government, something like that. We're looking at the photo. So even if the if the driver's license is expired, it doesn't matter. We're looking at that photo. You'll need that. We'll provide you with a pen. You will go up and fill out what's called an application for ballot, and I like to euphemistically refer to that as the ticket to the ride, so to speak. That's your pass to vote. We're verifying that your name, your address, your date of birth, and the primary that you choose, because this is a primary election, are all correct, and then you're signing that document, and you take that over, and you trade that for a ballot with all of the races. And depending on where you are in Knox County, you're going to have between 11 and 13 races on your ballot. It doesn't take real long to fill it out. You'll fill that ballot out. You'll take it over to a scanner, run it through. When you see the waving American flag, you know your vote's been cast. And I do like to point out, you know, from the time you walk in the door to the time you get out, it's usually less than 10 minutes. So it's been a pretty quick process for us. And not every election, you know, some elections we have really, really long ballots. This one is not that the case, so it should be relatively easy process for most folks.
4: All right. Well, once again, now we move to Election Day. When is Election Day, and how is Election Day different from early voting?
8: Well, for my workers, it's a little bit different because, of course, Election Day is May the 5th. It's Cinco de Mayo, and I've had a lot of my workers asking, can they have a margarita? And, of course, I have to tell them not in the polling place. So that's kind of a bit of a challenge. They're going to have to wait till May the 6th to celebrate Cinco de Mayo. But May 5th is the Knox County primary election day, and it's primary election day for most every county in East Tennessee that's listening to you right now. So if you're in Blount or Anderson or Loudoun or another county, it's going to be a primary election day for you as well. But our polls here in Knox County will open at 8 a.m. If you get in line at 7:55, you have to wait until 8 a.m. to vote. And they'll be all the way open until 8 p.m. It's a long day for our folks. But if you're in line by 8 o'clock, you get to cast your ballot. And we'll stay as long as we need to. But if you get in line at 8:01, you're too late. And the other big difference, which you, I know, astutely at least kind of referenced, and I will specifically point out, is on Election Day, you have to vote at your assigned precinct. So, you know, Halloran Hill on Election Day would not have the luxury of going to one of these 11 early voting spots. He would have to vote at his assigned precinct. Chris Marion the same way. Myself the same way. You have one location designated for you, and if you're unsure where that is, log on to knoxvotes.org. You can look up literally where you go on Election Day.
4: Chris Davis, you sound like you're having a good time, man. You sound enthusiastic about making sure these elections run right in Knox County. So much appreciation to you and your teams for great execution and helping us put the power to the people. I deeply appreciate it.
8: Halloran, I want to tell my workers and my staff, thank you. They are the ones who do all of this work. I would tell your listeners, if you go out to vote, just give them a word of thanks, because it really does go a long way towards helping their morale. Our staff does a great job. Workers do a great job. They love seeing these voters. So I want to thank you for helping us get the message out, and I hope that I hear everybody getting out to vote on Election Day.
4: Thank you, brother. Anytime, all the time. We'll talk to you on Election Day. Thank you, sir.
8: Thank you, sir. Take care.
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15: A better life with Dr. Sanjay Gupta.
16: If you are struggling with substance abuse, alcohol, pills, whatever it may be, first of all, it's nothing to be ashamed of. We know addiction is a brain disease, and we also know getting into recovery can be tough. Also, in case this helps, I want to tell you about a new study out of Harvard School of Public Health, which found that spiritual belief, the idea of a steady religious practice, had a protective effect from addiction. Experts we talked to told us there were probably a few reasons why this might be the case. Number one, excessive drug and alcohol use would not be the norm in a religious community, and people want to fit in. Two, a belief in a higher power provides people with hope and solace, great foils for addiction. And three, and I think there's some merit to this, regular attendance in a faith community also provides connection. Just like in AA, camaraderie and social support is often what you need. I'm Dr. Sanjay Gupta, helping you live a better life.
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1: Weather. A mild start to your Sunday. Temperatures into the low 60s. Will quickly reach the upper 70s to near 80 by the afternoon. Staying warm and muggy, a mixture of sun and clouds. Additional chances for afternoon scattered showers and thunderstorms continue for Sunday, also heading into Monday. I'm meteorologist Belle Oliver in the WVLT First Alert Weather Center.
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7: Good morning. Hi, this is John, and you're waking up with Rise Up Country. It's where we meet every Sunday morning to get our weekly dose of inspiration and a message of hope. Today, I'm going to be sharing some of the stories that you've called in and shared with us. And I'm going to be playing an interview I had with country legend Clint Black. He shared some amazing stories all about his book, Killing Time, My Life and My Music. And I asked Clint how faith played a part in his life.
8: I really resisted believing that God's own hand was in there. And at one point, looking back on all of this that I wrote in the book, I realized there's no way I got through it without him.
7: Did you ever look back on your life and say, that had to be God? That's the only way I can explain it. I'd love to hear your story. Give me a call at 844-717-7774. That's 844-717-7774.

0: That's Dierks Bentley, Free and Easy. Down the road I go. Good morning. Thanks for calling Rise Up Country. So I want to hear your story about God's intervention in your life.
1: John, just about all my life, I've drank a lot. And every time something would go bad in my life, something would get me out of that. And then something would go bad, I would turn back to it. Mm-hmm. Well, I've been seeing this young lady. We was in church and everything. And she's a great lady. I got nothing really bad to say there. But John, when she left me, I could have turned back to everything in my past that I had always done. But John, I turned to the Lord, and the Lord is our strength. He's my strength. I did not turn back into drinking.
0: Wow.
1: So we just have to stop and understand that He has a bigger plan for us and everything that happens to us. It might not always feel good. It hurts. But if you pray to Him, He will get you through it.
0: That's great advice, man. Hey, thank you so much for sharing that with us, and you have a blessed day.
1: God bless you too, John.
0: Here's Blake Shelton saying a prayer for one of his buddies heading up to the pearly gates. Let him in anyway.
2: Ain't it?

0: 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Had a chance to do a Zoom interview with one of the greatest in country music, Clint Black. Has a book out, Killing Time, My Life and My Music. Listen to this.
1: Hey, I gotta tell you, buddy, you got one of those books that as soon as you start, it's got you. I mean, that's
2: some, that's pretty darn. Thank you for reading it.
1: And you know what, Clint, I have to tell you, I think what this book does is as you're telling your memoir and your stories, it takes me back to mine.
2: You know, the thing is that I've learned in talking about this book is that it's really everyone else's story. It's just there's a part of my life that's not like everyone else's. And it has all these fun things that we all couldn't imagine, you know, hanging out with Clint Eastwood or, you know, sitting on a bus with Merle Haggard or going to bed and looking at Twitter and seeing that NASA tweeted at me that they used my recording of Galaxy Song to wake up the astronauts on the Mir space station. Other than that,
1: right,
2: you know, my life's a lot like yours.
0: This is an unbelievable book. With him almost drowning, falling off skyscrapers, hurting himself on stage, and coming back and recovering, Killing Time, My Life and Music. Here he is. He ain't killing time.

0: Rise Up Country. Today we're talking about looking back on your life and seeing that God's hands were in the middle of all of it. Do you have a story for us?
1: Yes, I do. My husband and I are married 21 years. After being married for 10 years, we were trying to have children and we couldn't. So we decided to adopt. One night I was coming home from work and I used to stop at a church and pray a lot. And one night I stopped and I prayed, and I really believe that was the first time I really had a conversation with God. And that was a Monday, and that Thursday I got a phone call that there was a little baby boy that was 10 days old that needed a home, and we got him. And every time I doubted, Proverbs 3, 5, and 6 would come up. Trust in the Lord with all your heart and lean not on your own understanding, and always acknowledge him and he will make your path straight.
0: Amen.
1: And 3.5 years later, I ended up getting pregnant, so we had another little baby. And then a year later, my oldest son's birth mother had a little girl, and we adopted her.
0: My goodness. You got blessings from every place, didn't you?
1: Yes, I did. I have the beautifulest family. I have 3 kids, and they are just making our life so complete.
0: Well, that's fantastic. Listen, if you didn't know it, Lainey Wilson just recently got married. And all I can figure is maybe my wedding invitation got lost in the mail. Here she is with 4x4 by you.

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So I guess she went duck hunting and didn't take a gun. Coming up in just a minute, my guest Clint Black, who has a new book out, Killing Time, My Life and Music, has a great story about what made him a better man. If you

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0: Rise Up Country. I had an invitation to do a Zoom interview with superstar and legend Clint Black. Has a book out that's absolutely incredible. It's a fabulous one. It's called Killing Time, My Life and Music. And I asked Clint how faith played a part in his life.
1: Yeah, I came by my faith as part of a journey to solidify it and question it and all of that and study it. And so I was raised Catholic, and then I became, you know, the Doubting Thomas for a while. And then I set out on the journey to try to convince myself Jesus Christ died on the cross for our sins, and through him, you know, everlasting life. But I really, really resisted believing that God's own hand was in there, you know, pulling me out of that raging torrent of water, or keeping me from falling off of that skyscraper when I could have. And at one point, you know, looking back on all of this that I wrote in the book, I realized there's no way I got through it without him. It's like the footprints. It was only one set of footprints, because those were the times when I carried you. The only way a constant sinner like me can get close to God is through Jesus. I thank God for him.
0: And he'll be the first one to tell you that made him a better man. Here's Clint Black.

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1: I found myself falling farther and farther away from God, and he saw fit that I shatter my heel, and he slowed me down for about 6 to 8 weeks. Brother John, I'm telling you, everything was going wrong in my life until I shattered my heel and I came back to him and came back to my senses, because it seemed like my downfalls were affecting everybody around me. And then whenever I got my life right, it seemed like everybody else's life started picking up also.
0: So you set the right example. Hey, thanks so much for giving us a call and sharing your story.
1: Thank you, brother.
0: I'll talk to you later.
1: All right, buddy.
0: Bye.
1: Bye-bye.
0: Here's Riley Green, Change My Mind.
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2: God, he's always at the right place at the right time. Sometimes we just don't look for him or realize it. But in January the 8th, 1988, I was at work. The company I worked for had shut down due to an ice storm, and I was the only one working to watch the building to make sure, you know, nothing was on fire or anything of that nature. And every hour I had to call a security company and let them know everything was okay. Otherwise, they would immediately take and send a police car, fire truck, whatever. At 10 minutes to 5 that morning, I was supposed to make that phone call at 5 o'clock, and I was about 200 yards away from the coffee machine. I made the phone call 10 minutes early so I could walk across the plant and get a cup of coffee. At the second I hung that phone up, it's like I flipped a switch. Over 100,000 square feet of concrete roof, prefab roof, fell. And had I not been standing where I was at, I would have been right under it.
0: Gosh.
2: So if I hadn't made that phone call 10 minutes early, and I hadn't, you know, God hadn't led me to do what I did when I did, I would have been squished.
0: Yeah. If that ain't God, I don't know what is. Here's Chris Young.
3: I

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That's new country artist Harper Grace with If Daddy Says No. Coming up next on Rise Up Country, a British police officer, all of his friends said, you need to go to Nashville, relax, and have a great time. It didn't turn out quite like that. Wait until you hear this story. If you

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9: So this week's good news story is all about a British policeman going on vacation. Everybody said, hey, go to Nashville, you're gonna love it. So Sergeant Taylor Johansson did just that. But as he was exiting a ramp on 440 in downtown Nashville, he looked over and saw an American police officer being assaulted by a pedestrian. He said he looked over and he saw the suspect on top of the officer, headbutting him, punching him, and even grabbing his gun in the holster and firing around. Well, when Sergeant Johansson saw what was going on, he got out of his Jeep and did what he knows how to do. And Officer Kinsey has credited Sergeant Johansson for saving his life. He said it was probably the closest near-death experience he ever had because he was going for my gun. Thank God for people that are willing to step up in a time of need, huh? Hey, if you want to read the whole story, go to our Facebook page at Rise Up Country. Here's Luke Bryan.
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1: Weather. Partly to mostly cloudy skies out there for your Sunday. Temperatures into the low 60s. We quickly reach the upper 70s to near 80 by the afternoon. Staying warm and muggy. Additional chances for scattered showers and thunderstorms push around mostly Sunday afternoon into Sunday evening. I'm meteorologist Belle Oliver in the WVLT First Alert Weather Center.
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3: Coming up this hour, my guest Clint Black, he's got a new book out called Killing Time, My Life and Music, and he's going to tell us how he got his work ethic. And Kelsey Hart has a great story about letting go and letting God.
0: Right.

0: That was Shaboozy and Jelly Roll. Amen. You're listening to Rise Up Country. I had a chance to do a Zoom interview with Clint Black. The legend has a book out, Killing Time, My Life and Music. And as I was reading it and reading some of Clint's stories, it brought back some of my childhood memories.
1: Because you talked about your dad, I often tell people about my dad. I said, you know, in today's world, how about a hug? My dad would knock you out if another man went up and hugged him. I bet your dad was the same way, you know?
2: Yeah, he was stoic. He had a great sense of humor, but he wasn't raised with hugs.
1: No.
2: My mother would smother you with hugs. So I count my blessings. I had both. I had a dad I was afraid to disappoint or break the rules with, and a mom who let me get away with just about anything.
1: Working your way up, where did you get that I'm not going to give up? Because this isn't an industry like you show up early and people say, way to go, and you stay late and they go, man, you're the greatest. It's very speculative. And there's a lot of no's. There's a lot of dead end roads.
2: You know, I was the youngest of four boys, so I was always trying to keep up. That'll do something for you. When I became a teenager, for 4 years, I worked 6 days a week selling newspaper subscriptions door to door, 99% rejection at least. You know, I've had doors slammed in my face and I knocked on it again with the threat of violence on the other side of the door, possibly. And I think that set me up for 10 years of playing in bars to no one or even people who were there but ignoring me.
0: Hard work will always get you there if you just hang in long enough. Here's Clint Black, When My Ship Comes In. No sun.

0: All morning long on Rise Up Country, we've been talking about looking back on your life. You can see exactly where God intervened.
1: Well, I was working a Sunday. I'm a host at a restaurant, and I carry a lot of high chairs and booster seats and things like that. And I'd banged up my ankle really good the Saturday before. And my ankle was swollen, so I told one of the managers, say, hey, I'm not up to walking too much today. And I usually go in about 7 or 8 o'clock. Well, they sent me home early. I get to my house, and two houses down, my neighbor had her garage open. And I look, and I see her sitting on the floor of her garage, flagging me down. Turns out she had fallen inside her house, and she had managed to scoot her way out into the garage. If I hadn't been home, and if I hadn't stopped early from work, I don't know where she would be right now.
0: God's timing was absolutely perfect. Here's Justin Moore. Time's ticking.

0: What's up, country? Everybody's got a story, and I want to hear yours.
1: Yes, sir. I was in a very dark place. I was pretty much over it, and one night, my girlfriend at the time was having a fight and argument, and I just looked up at God, and I said, God, I don't want to live like this anymore. Please help me. And the next day, I was arrested and sent to prison for 2 years, and it really opened my eyes up because everything was taken away from me. And today, I'm a different person. I couldn't have done it without his help.
0: You know, when I get calls like that, I'm always searching for the perfect song. Here's King George from his album Honky Tonkville. I found Jesus on the jailhouse floor.

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Taking everything out of your hands and turning it over to the Lord. That's a tough thing to do, isn't it? Well, Kelsey Hart has a story all about it. He'll share it with us in just a minute. If you've

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0: That was Sam Hunt with Kinfolks. You're listening to Rise Up Country. And you know, we've been talking to this guy for a while, Mr. Kelsey Hart. But Kelsey, I don't know if I've talked to you and asked you about God's intervention in your life. Because I know when I take it out of his hands and try to put it in mine, it never works out.
1: Yeah, I feel like with me and everything I've, you know, tried to do or whatever, it's like when I'm like really overthinking it and trying and just trying to, you know, make it work, whatever it is, it don't. And then it's just like, you know, when you kind of aren't thinking about it as much, it's like that's been when things have like lined up for me. You know?
0: Yeah, no, I'm the same way.
1: Yeah.
0: And it's lining up for Kelsey Hart. Here he is with Fireworks.

18 and I had a baby, and he saved my life a couple of times because I was addicted to drugs. And when I found out I was pregnant, I stopped everything, and that was the first time he saved my life. When I was 18, my sister was killed, and once again, he gave me a reason to live. My two daughters came along later, and they are the reason that I'm on this earth. God gave me a purpose, and that was to be their mom. I have so many things to live for and so much to offer this world. God knew what I needed, and he put it in my life.

0: Patriots says that God was there for you and pulled you out of a burning building. I got to hear this one.
1: Back when I volunteered as a firefighter, I was on a call. We went against protocol, which was we weren't allowed to take the engine out with less than four guys on it. There was only three of us at the time. And I was surrounded by fire. The longer I stayed there, the worse it got. And I kind of looked up and I said, God, if you put me here, you know, you're going to get me out of this and let me go home. And as I looked down, there was a parting of the fire. And without even being touched by any of the flames, I was able to make it out. The engine was about maybe 100 yards away. So it was pretty weird.
0: Probably exactly the way Moses felt when God parted the Red Sea. Hey, man, thanks for giving me a call and sharing that story.
1: Not a problem, buddy.
0: I'll talk with you later.
1: Bye.
0: A little bit earlier, my guest today, Clint Black, was talking about one of his favorite stories is how God carried him. Footprints in the sand. Well, what if God got tired of you complaining? I've got a parody of that story coming up next. If you've got-

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So earlier, my guest Clint Black was talking about how God carried him through some tough times and made a reference to the story Footprints in the Sand. Oh, I want to share a little parody of that, and I hope you enjoy it. One night I had a wondrous dream. One set of footprints there was seen, the footprints of my precious Lord, but mine were not alone.

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1: When I was younger, in my teen years, I was involved in a gang. And a situation happened where one of my friends ended up getting murdered, and I saw it happen. And I went home, and the first thing that was on my mind was I wanted to go out and get revenge and, you know, do things that in my heart I knew weren't right. And the phone rang, and it was my grandmother, and she just said that I was real heavy on her mind. And I talked to her, and she told me that the only thing that was going to relieve my situation was to hit my knees and pray with her over the phone. Because she had raised three sons in the same streets that I grew up in. And all three of them are married. They had families, good jobs. And so I prayed with her. I asked God to forgive me for everything that I had done up to that point in my life. I went back to school. I graduated. I joined the Marines. I came out. I got married. I drive a truck. And since that day, my life just hasn't been the same. You know, and it's only through God and being willing to accept Him and His guidance that my life changed.
0: You never know how it's going to turn out when you plant that seed, do you? Way to go, Grandma. Coming up next is our tribute to the men and women who serve our country and keep us safe. We call it the Rise Up Stars and Stripes Salute. 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
8: Colleague of mine was telling me the other day about how their Instagram feed is filled with videos, most of them kind of funny, about how grandparents and friends tend to bulldoze new parents out of the way to get to see their baby. Now, as a dad of three daughters, I know how life really does become all about them the moment those kids are born. But I also know parents are still people, too, who need their own attention beyond being mom or dad. And moms, in particular in those early years, can feel especially invisible in the eyes of other people. So what can you do to stop contributing to what is known as maternal invisibility? Women we spoke to said these two things were the most helpful. When people stopped to ask how they could best support them, number one, or when they took the initiative to handle certain tasks that obviously needed to be done. I'm Dr. Sanjay Gupta, helping you live a better life.
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13: The U.S. Treasury quietly released its official financial report for 2025. It appears by its own numbers, the U.S. government seems insolvent. It's reported that the Treasury shows about $6 trillion in assets and over $47 trillion in liabilities. Add it all up, and it looks like the U.S. owes more than $130 trillion it doesn't have. 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
9: Hi, this is John Beck with the Rise Up Stars and Stripes Salute. I got this phone call on our Hope Line that I just had to share with you about a proud mama.
11: Good morning, John. This is Betty Allen. My husband was a volunteer fireman here in town for 25 years. My son is currently a Henderson County deputy serving in the jail. And our other son is currently stationed at Fort Richardson, Alaska, serving in the Army as a paratrooper. I just want to say how proud I am of all of them for giving selflessly and serving.
9: Well, Hardy teamed up with Tim McGraw, Eric Church, and Morgan Wallen and recorded this one, MacArthur.

Well, that's it for me, John Ritter. Special thanks to Clint Black. Didn't you just love that guy's interview? And you'll love his book, Killing Time, My Life and Music. And Kelsey Hart for reminding us that we need to let go and let God and put our life into His hands. You know, if you like these kind of stories, you can find more of them on the Rise Up Country podcast. Well, you know what time it is. It's time to load the kids in the car. Make sure you're all wearing your seat belts, and I'll see you in church.

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1: I'm Charles Maynard, a pastor at Cokesbury United Methodist Church in Knoxville, Tennessee. My granddaughter and I recently went on a hike in the Smokies on a rainy, wet day. Our trek was along a creek which sang to us the entire time. Mountain laurel, galax, fairy wand, partridge berry were all in bloom. Birdsong filled the air, and so did butterflies. Salamanders and newts crawled over rocks and through mud. What a day. The last psalm is the 150th. It says, "Let everything that has breath praise the Lord." We walked through an amazing part of God's creation as we saw bear, deer, birds, and salamanders all praised God. Not just the two of us, but all God's creatures joined the chorus of creation to praise God. I'm Charles Maynard, a pastor at Cokesbury United Methodist Church in Knoxville, Tennessee. Remember, God gave us breath to be able to enjoy the creation and to praise the Lord. Look around you at God's mighty works.
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3: Weather. Temperatures on your Sunday will build into the low 80s. We're looking at partly cloudy skies with scattered showers returning as we're heading into the afternoon. Could see some heavier downpours in the evening. As we head into your Monday, still going to check some spotty showers in that forecast early on in the day with another round in the evening picking back up. From the WVLT First Alert Weather Center, I'm meteorologist Megan Desmal.
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107.7 WIVK. I'm Ken Stevens. Good morning. The last day of May. Where has this month gone? Hey, I've got some good May news in 6 minutes.

0: Megan Maroney on 107.7 WIVK. Ready for some good news? Now, it's not good enough, but it's still good. Crude oil prices in May from the 1st through today have dropped 20%. The biggest one-month drop in 6 years. Gas prices across the country have also dropped every day for the past 7 days.
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15: If you are struggling with substance abuse, alcohol, pills, whatever it may be, first of all, it's nothing to be ashamed of. We know addiction is a brain disease, and we also know getting into recovery can be tough. Also, in case this helps, I want to tell you about a new study out of Harvard School of Public Health, which found that spiritual belief, the idea of a steady religious practice, had a protective effect from addiction. Experts we talked to told us there were probably a few reasons why this might be the case. Number one, excessive drug and alcohol use would not be the norm in a religious community, and people want to fit in. Two, a belief in a higher power provides people with hope and solace, great foils for addiction. And three, and I think there's some merit to this, regular attendance in a faith community also provides connection. Just like in AA, camaraderie and social support is often what you need. I'm Dr. Sanjay Gupta, helping you live a better life.
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16: Weather. High temperatures for your Sunday will be building into the low 80s with scattered showers returning this afternoon. Otherwise, we're looking at partly cloudy skies. From the WVLT First Alert Weather Center, I'm meteorologist Megan Dudsmall.
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Remember when Lane Kiffin contrasted Mississippi and Louisiana's diversity? Got himself in trouble? He may be in trouble again, this time with the SEC.

107.7 WIBK. Elon Musk and SpaceX are planning a trip to Mars, a two-year trip. Tell you what their plans are and some new innovations in rocket technology in 6 minutes.

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9: If you are struggling with substance abuse, alcohol, pills, whatever it may be, first of all, it's nothing to be ashamed of. We know addiction is a brain disease, and we also know getting into recovery can be tough. Also, in case this helps, I want to tell you about a new study at a Harvard School of Public Health, which found that spiritual belief, the idea of a steady religious practice, had a protective effect from addiction. Experts we talked to told us there were probably a few reasons why this might be the case. Number one, excessive drug and alcohol use would not be the norm in a religious community, and people want to fit in. Two, a belief in a higher power provides people with hope and solace, great foils for addiction. And three, and I think there's some merit to this, regular attendance in a faith community also provides connection. Just like in AA, camaraderie and social support is often what you need. I'm Dr. Sanjay Gupta, helping you live a better life.

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1: Weather. Chances of scattered showers returning to the forecast this afternoon. Otherwise, we're looking at partly cloudy skies. High temperatures for the day will be in the low 80s. As we head into your Monday, we'll continue to see some spotty shower chances early on in the day. Another round of scattered showers picks up Monday evening. From the WVLT First Alert Weather Center, I'm meteorologist Megan Desmal.
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0: 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Pour me a drink. Which reminds me, tomorrow is going to be awesome because we've got a brand new song coming from Riley Green that is a nod to Toby Keith, the late legend, written very cleverly. Honky Tonk. They're calling it a high energy summer anthem. It's called Think As You Drunk, and it premieres tomorrow on WIVK.
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17: A better life with Dr. Sanjay Gupta.
18: We all know how important it is to stay active as we age, especially as we get older. But I've come to realize that for as good as people are about getting their cardio in, a lot of older folks really don't seem to be doing the recommended amount of strength training or even understand why it's so important. It helps you stay functional and therefore independent for as long as possible. Certified strength and conditioning specialist Dana Santis says a great place to start is not with dumbbells or barbells, but with your body weight, which allows you to build strength while also learning how your body moves and where your limitations exist. It also reduces the risk of overwhelming your connective tissue, which adapts more slowly than muscles as we get older. Once you're comfortable, you can dial up that intensity, but do it slowly, do it carefully. I'm Dr. Sanjay Gupta, helping you live a better life.
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19: Weather. High temperatures for your Sunday will be building into the low 80s with scattered showers returning this afternoon. Otherwise, we're looking at partly cloudy skies. From the WVLT First Alert Weather Center, I'm meteorologist Megan Dudsmall.
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I'm Kent Stevens. 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

0: 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Just learned something about Dolly Parton. She is a prolific reader. I knew about Imagination Library. I'm sure you do too, but she is an avid reader. In fact, she likes lots of different types of books. She says historical fiction, that's a favorite genre, but she likes drugstore books too. You know, those romance novels?
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2: How often do you stop to wonder whether you should share something that's revealing, maybe even embarrassing, with a partner, a friend, or even your boss? In her new book called Revealing, The Underrated Power of Oversharing, behavioral scientist Leslie John says doing just that can help you deepen relationships that are vital to your life. We need people to trust us in order to get things like love, friendship, and career success. That's what she told us. When you make yourself vulnerable by revealing something sensitive, it does make other people trust you. In turn, when you ask someone to reveal something about themselves, showing that interest will generally lead someone to like you more. Why? Because people like to be asked about themselves, she says. It also signals that they are discriminating and choosy, but in a good way. I'm Dr. Sanjay Gupta, helping you live a better life.

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1: Weather. Temperatures on your Sunday will build into the low 80s. We're looking at partly cloudy skies with scattered showers returning as we're heading into the afternoon. Could see some heavier downpours in the evening. As we head into your Monday, still going to check some spotty showers in that forecast early on in the day with another round in the evening picking back up. From the WVLT First Alert Weather Center, I'm meteorologist Megan Desmal.
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It looks like if they can pass it, Trump will sign it. A majority of Congress say they support it, keeping daylight saving time permanent. I like daylight later in the evening. I'm for it. What do you think?

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He got a great award the other day from the American Music Awards, the Veterans Voice Award presented by USAA, because he's always, throughout his life, been a big supporter of our military.

0: 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Ivanka Trump is now under very tight security after a plot to assassinate her was uncovered. The assassin would have been an Iraqi militant. He wanted revenge over the 2020 killing of Soleimani.
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21: Weather. High temperatures for your Sunday will be building into the low 80s with scattered showers returning this afternoon. Otherwise, we're looking at partly cloudy skies. From the WVLT First Alert Weather Center, I'm meteorologist Megan Dudsmall.
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Everybody loves brunette. A lot of East Tennesseans love the Second Amendment, too. And Glock, one of the most popular firearms in America, is finding itself banned in an increasing number of blue states. California was first, no surprise. Then Maryland followed, and now Connecticut, New York, and Illinois.

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15: A Better Life with Dr. Sanjay Gupta.
16: We all know how important it is to stay active as we age, especially as we get older. But I've come to realize that for as good as people are about getting their cardio in, a lot of older folks really don't seem to be doing the recommended amount of strength training or even understand why it's so important. It helps you stay functional and therefore independent for as long as possible. Certified strength and conditioning specialist Dana Santis says a great place to start is not with dumbbells or barbells, but with your body weight, which allows you to build strength while also learning how your body moves and where your limitations exist. It also reduces the risk of overwhelming your connective tissue, which adapts more slowly than muscles as we get older. Once you're comfortable, you can dial up that intensity, but do it slowly, do it carefully. I'm Dr. Sanjay Gupta, helping you live a better life.
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18: Weather. Chances of scattered showers returning to the forecast this afternoon. Otherwise, we're looking at partly cloudy skies. High temperatures for the day will be in the low 80s. As we head into your Monday, we'll continue to see some spotty shower chances early on in the day. Another round of scattered showers picks up Monday evening. For the WVLT First Alert Weather Center, I'm meteorologist Megan Dusmall.
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107.7 WIBK. I'm Kent Stevens, getting you warmed up for Sunday Night Classics tonight and all the biggest hits of the 70s, 80s, and 90s. Here's Clint Black with A Better Man.

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Have you seen the movie Michael? About Michael Jackson? I'm not a big fan, but people I've talked to who weren't fans either loved it. And apparently, there's already a sequel in the works.

0: 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Well, the Kelly Clarkson daytime TV show may be coming to an end, but her TV days are not over. Kelly will be on season 30 of The Voice, making it her 11th season as a coach. Riley Green's going to be on it too as a coach.
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15: Have you ever noticed that you mostly breathe through one nostril at a time? Even when you're not sick, even when your allergies aren't bothering you. The body actually switches the dominant nostril as frequently as every 2 hours while we're awake. That's according to Adam Taylor, an anatomy professor at Lancaster University in the UK. This alternating cycle is automatic. It's regulated subconsciously by the hypothalamus in the brain, he said. Your body does this to give each nostril a chance to rest and repair so they don't get too dried out, which could make it easier for pathogens and inflammation to cause damage. Now, Taylor also said, studies suggest the left nostril may be more dominant, and when the right nostril is dominant, the body is in a more alert or even stressed state. Who knew? Pretty fascinating stuff. I'm Dr. Sanjay Gupta, helping you live a better life.
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16: Weather. High temperatures for your Sunday will be building into the low 80s with scattered showers returning this afternoon. Otherwise, we're looking at partly cloudy skies. From the WVLT First Alert Weather Center, I'm meteorologist Megan Dudsmall.
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I've got some good summertime news. June 8th. What happens? Chick-fil-A brings back their peach shake.

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0: 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Do you like pizza? Of course you do. What's your favorite pizza restaurant? A lot of people love Big Ed's in Oak Ridge. I do. Also love Gondolier and Harriman. They have wonderful pizza. National survey put Pizza Hut as number one across the country. Number two, Domino's.
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13: A better life with Dr. Sanjay Gupta.
14: Breast cancer is the most common cancer among women in the world. And according to a new study out of the University of Washington School of Medicine, an estimated 3.5 million cases a year are expected by 2050. Now, the good news is we've gotten so much better at screening, earlier detection, and cutting-edge treatments in many countries, including here in the United States. But even here in America, Black women have a death rate from breast cancer that is 40% higher than white women, a disparity that exists despite our world-class treatment infrastructure. So what can you do to lower your risk? Eat less red meat? Try your best to manage your blood sugar and your weight? Exercise is really important. Cut back on drinking, quit smoking. And remember this, you should start getting mammograms. At what age? 40. That's when you should start. I'm Dr. Sanjay Gupta, helping you live a better life.
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16: Weather. Temperatures on your Sunday will build into the low 80s. We're looking at partly cloudy skies with scattered showers returning as we're heading into the afternoon. Could see some heavier downpours in the evening. As we head into your Monday, still going to check some spotty showers in that forecast early on in the day with another round in the evening picking back up. From the WVLT First Alert Weather Center, I'm meteorologist Megan Desmal.
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107.7 WIVK. In 7 hours, at 7 o'clock tonight after the countdown, you and I are going to get together again for 3 hours of All Request Sunday Night Classics. A great time. Hope you'll be here at 7. I will.

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It's WIPK. I couldn't imagine what that... I mean, it's got to be a cool experience, right? But seeing Luke Combs in Paris, France, shotgun and beers on stage. He's got a bunch of international dates, including Paris, London, Ireland, all that and more coming up here in July. It's WIPK.

0: 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I know tomorrow's Monday, right? 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
14: People have started using AI for all sorts of things, but I cannot think of an area where the stakes are higher than your health. First of all, I'll tell you this. I know doctors who have cracked some seemingly impossible cases with the help of AI, so it can be a powerful tool. But AI can also hallucinate, provide bad advice, and be just as confident when it does that. If you do decide to plug any personal medical information into one of these chatbots, you should know that while the companies that created them have robust privacy protections in place, they are not bound by HIPAA, like your healthcare provider is. Whatever the advice presented to you, take it with a degree of healthy skepticism. Always get a second opinion. And remember, if you ever experience concerning symptoms, skip the AI consult and head straight to the ER. I'm Dr. Sanjay Gupta, helping you live a better life.
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15: Weather. High temperatures for your Sunday will be building into the low 80s with scattered showers returning this afternoon. Otherwise, we're looking at partly cloudy skies. From the WVLT First Alert Weather Center, I'm meteorologist Megan Dudsmall.
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It's WIBK. I was reading this story. This kid, this is like my son's dream. He still goes in the playground at school, looks for these. But this kid, he's like in, I think he's in sixth grade, did a class field trip. And they were in Kansas with like a geology group. And the kid found an 80 million year old

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14: Colleague of mine was telling me the other day about how their Instagram feed is filled with videos, most of them kind of funny, about how grandparents and friends tend to bulldoze new parents out of the way to get to see their baby. Now, as a dad of three daughters, I know how life really does become all about them the moment those kids are born. But I also know parents are still people, too, who need their own attention beyond being mom or dad. And moms, in particular in those early years, can feel especially invisible in the eyes of other people. So what can you do to stop contributing to what is known as maternal invisibility? Women we spoke to said these two things were the most helpful. When people stopped to ask how they could best support them, number one, or when they took the initiative to handle certain tasks that obviously needed to be done. I'm Dr. Sanjay Gupta, helping you live a better life.
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16: Weather. Chances of scattered showers returning to the forecast this afternoon. Otherwise, we're looking at partly cloudy skies. High temperatures for the day will be in the low 80s. As we head into your Monday, we'll continue to see some spotty shower chances early on in the day. Another round of scattered showers picks up Monday evening. From the WVLT First Alert Weather Center, I'm meteorologist Megan Dusmall.
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WIBK, and he had to make a special concession to go play at Lambeau Field a couple weeks ago. Luke Combs did. They wouldn't let him bring that big stage he brought here to Neyland, and he actually had to get a more traditional stage. That's all they would allow him to do, but he said, I'll do it, because it's Lambeau Field.

0: is lake season, right? Officially summer. And I found this really cool, man. This summer, unofficial summer, that is, Memorial Day and Labor Day, is going to be the longest stretch we've had in a long time. And it's because Memorial Day fell at the earliest possible date, and Labor Day is going to fall at the latest possible dates. I think it's like 106 days of unofficial summer. I think we had, this compared to last year, we had about 98.
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15: Colleague of mine was telling me the other day about how their Instagram feed is filled with videos, most of them kind of funny, about how grandparents and friends tend to bulldoze new parents out of the way to get to see their baby. Now, as a dad of three daughters, I know how life really does become all about them the moment those kids are born. But I also know parents are still people, too, who need their own attention beyond being mom or dad. And moms, in particular in those early years, can feel especially invisible in the eyes of other people. So what can you do to stop contributing to what is known as maternal invisibility? Women we spoke to said these two things were the most helpful. When people stopped to ask how they could best support them, number one, or when they took the initiative to handle certain tasks that obviously needed to be done. I'm Dr. Sanjay Gupta, helping you live a better life.
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1: Weather. High temperatures for your Sunday will be building into the low 80s with scattered showers returning this afternoon. Otherwise, we're looking at partly cloudy skies. From the WVLT First Alert Weather Center, I'm meteorologist Megan Dudsmall.
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Money Live and K-Man, Tyler Hubbard, Brian Kelly, man, they just keep putting out teases, right? So they've been thinking about the possibility of doing a tour together, a reunion tour again, maybe, at some point soon. Here's T-Hub and his brand new one. Here's Land.

107,000 bucks, man. How cool would that be? 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

0: playlist payoff, and it's a playlist. And what we've done is we put together a list of 50 artists, 1 through 50. And your job, if you can pick the correct three artists that unlocks the playlist, that's going to win you $107,000. We're going to play again tomorrow. Four more chances to win. First chance right here at 9 a.m. with Joey and Nancy on WIVK. Well,
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10: A better life with Dr. Sanjay Gupta.
11: We all know how important it is to stay active as we age, especially as we get older. But I've come to realize that for as good as people are about getting their cardio in, a lot of older folks really don't seem to be doing the recommended amount of strength training or even understand why it's so important. It helps you stay functional and therefore independent for as long as possible. Certified strength and conditioning specialist Dana Santis says a great place to start is not with dumbbells or barbells, but with your body weight, which allows you to build strength while also learning how your body moves and where your limitations exist. It also reduces the risk of overwhelming your connective tissue, which adapts more slowly than muscles as we get older. Once you're comfortable, you can dial up that intensity, but do it slowly, do it carefully. I'm Dr. Sanjay Gupta, helping you live a better life.
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4: Weather. Temperatures on your Sunday will build into the low 80s. We're looking at partly cloudy skies with scattered showers returning as we're heading into the afternoon. Could see some heavier downpours in the evening. As we head into your Monday, still going to check some spotty showers in that forecast early on in the day with another round in the evening picking back up. From the WVLT First Alert Weather Center, I'm meteorologist Megan Desmold.
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0: 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The WIBK playlist payoff, which pays you $107,000 if you can win this thing. So I'll tell you how to win it in just a minute. It's Chris Young on Wivik.
1: Tomorrow, I'm gonna leave here. I'm gonna let you go and walk away like every day I said I would. And tomorrow,

0: It's WIBK. We'll be at the Tennessee Valley Fair coming up in September there. Tucker Wetmore and Burnett, it's Mac. It's back again tomorrow. 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We've got a playlist up there. It's a list of 50 artists, 1 through 50. You pick the correct 3 that unlocks the WIBK playlist computer, $107,000. Could be yours. We play again tomorrow right here. It's WIBK.
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11: We've talked a lot about measles over the past year, but mumps has largely flown under the radar, even though it's been making a bit of a comeback as well. That's because fewer people are getting the MMR vaccine, which stands for measles, mumps, and rubella. The vaccine's been around for decades. It is effective. It is safe. What makes mumps outbreaks difficult to contain is that symptoms usually don't appear for 2 to 3 weeks after someone's been exposed. And that can make it hard to pin down where that exposure took place. And someone who is infected can transmit the virus to someone else before they are symptomatic. If you get sick, which could manifest like a run-of-the-mill respiratory virus or the telltale swelling of your cheeks and jaw, all you can really do at that point is to treat the symptoms and also isolate yourself so you don't infect anyone else. I'm Dr. Sanjay Gupta, helping you live a better life.
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13: Weather. High temperatures for your Sunday will be building into the low 80s with scattered showers returning this afternoon. Otherwise, we're looking at partly cloudy skies. From the WVLT First Alert Weather Center, I'm meteorologist Megan Dusmall.
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0: 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We play again tomorrow, man. The WIVK playlist payoff, four more chances to win $107,000. Like, that's what we give away. And the cool part is, look, even if you don't win the money, if you get into play, you're still going to get a $25 gas card. You're still going to get in to win Alan Jackson tickets to see his final show in Nashville at Nissan Stadium. We play again, first chance, 9 a.m. tomorrow morning with Joey and Nancy right here. It's WIVK.
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7: How often do you stop to wonder whether you should share something that's revealing, maybe even embarrassing, with a partner, a friend, or even your boss? In her new book called Revealing, The Underrated Power of Oversharing, behavioral scientist Leslie John says doing just that can help you deepen relationships that are vital to your life. We need people to trust us in order to get things like love, friendship, and career success. That's what she told us. When you make yourself vulnerable by revealing something sensitive, it does make other people trust you. In turn, when you ask someone to reveal something about themselves, showing that interest will generally lead someone to like you more. Why? Because people like to be asked about themselves, she says. It also signals that they are discriminating and choosy, but in a good way. I'm Dr. Sanjay Gupta, helping you live a better life.
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13: Weather. Chances of scattered showers returning to the forecast this afternoon. Otherwise, we're looking at partly cloudy skies. High temperatures for the day will be in the low 80s. As we head into your Monday, we'll continue to see some spotty shower chances early on in the day. Another round of scattered showers picks up Monday evening. For the WVLT First Alert Weather Center, I'm meteorologist Megan Desmal.
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1: Well, that's going to do it for me. I want to hand you off to my buddy Ryan Fox. He's in next. He's going to count down the top songs in country music for us, too. It's always fun. It's coming up after 3 right here. It's WIVK.

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1: It's John Party, Boots Off, number 27 on American Country Countdown. Here with Ryan, and props to Lauren Elena, who spoke from the heart during her introduction of Dan and Shay at the ACMs recently. Dan, Shay, and Lauren all lost a mutual friend who struggled with their mental health. Something Lauren says she knows firsthand about. It's quite a moment if you haven't seen it. Definitely worth checking out. And thank you, Lauren, for stepping up and being real. Meanwhile, Lauren and Chase Matthew are moving up two this weekend with All My Exes, ACC.
2: Number 26.

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1: All My Exes, Lauren Elena and Chase Matthew, number 26 on American Country Countdown. You got Ryan Fox. Ashley McBride is our special guest this weekend on the show. Ashley has a new album out called Wild. And how wild of a child was Ashley growing up? We're going to ask her after we play the song that was number one on ACC 1 year ago this weekend. Morgan Wallen, I'm the Problem, and ACC.

was number one here in American Country Countdown 1 year ago this weekend. Morgan Wallen, I'm the Problem. It's Ryan Fox. Ashley McBride is with us this weekend on the show.

0: Ashley, we're so excited about your new album, Wild, that came out earlier this month. And while we're on that topic, growing up, how wild were you? You were little.
1: Of the six, I am the most wild. There may be one that's a little more unpredictable, but he's in a calm way, because everybody else is kind of doing the American apple pie thing, and they're a police officer, and they're a firefighter, and they're a nurse. And I was like, me and my guitar are moving as soon as we can, and 19 years old, took off and go to play in bars.
0: I love that. We're here with Ashley McBride here on ACC. You have fantastic tattoos. When did you get your first one?
1: I was 18. And it was right before a football game at Arkansas State, and I was in the marching band, so I had to time it so that I could get done with the tattoo, get into my uniform, and go march at a halftime show.
0: You have a very tell-it-like-it-is personality. What's a ridiculous thing that when you were starting out in Nashville, someone said to you to try to change something about you?
1: Absolutely everything. The hair is too curly. That's not going to work. Have you considered being blonde? You need to lose 30 pounds, and once you've

0: lost 30 pounds, we'll talk about how many more pounds you need to lose. Here, put on this fringe vest. Can you wear your boots over your pants? And I tried everything but the blonde thing.
1: Yeah.
0: I tried everything on. Oh, and they also said, please stop getting tattoos. But that's when the tattoos were only up to about here. So
1: yeah.
0: I tried everything. I put on the fringe vest and I put the boots over the jeans. And I didn't have to tell them it looked stupid. They could see that it didn't.
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3: 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Add it all up, and it looks like the U.S. owes more than $130 trillion it doesn't have. 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

Low Cash, number 25 on American Country Countdown. That's Wrong Hearts. I'm Ryan Fox, and there are a lot of big stars playing some really big concert venues here in 2026, and perhaps none bigger than Luke Bryan with Jason Aldean co-headlining a handful of dates together. You know, I'm not so sure if we as fans are not just paying for them to hang out and have fun out on the road, but you know what? I'm totally okay with that. We hear from Jason and Luke about their new adventure here in two songs, but first, an ACC Sure Shot. This one is sure to join the countdown very soon from Stella Lefty. It's Boston, American Country Countdown.

0: Luke Bryan, Country and She Knows It, number 24, his latest on American Country Countdown. It's Ryan, and Luke's on the road this year with his buddy Jason Aldean, playing together on their co-headlining tour, the Double Down Tour, with 3 dates in August and another in Vegas in December. And this isn't the first time those two have shared the stage. Luke opened for Jason back in 2013. And as Luke recently shared with our friend Alicia Davis from Extra, the tour gift he gave Jason that first time around, well, it had its own set of issues.
1: It was at that first show at which I gifted Jason the greatest gift of all time. I bought him a 1970 red Ford Bronco.
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16: Weather. High temperatures for your Sunday will be building into the low 80s with scattered showers returning this afternoon. Otherwise, we're looking at partly cloudy skies. From the WVLT First Alert Weather Center, I'm meteorologist Megan Desmal.
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1: The latest from Dustin Lynch is an ACC Sure Shot. I'll be sure to join the countdown very soon. It's Easy to Love on American Country Countdown. It's Ryan, and the ACM Entertainer of the Year trophy could have gone to a lot of folks, but it ended up being hoisted by Cody Johnson, and very deservedly so. So how did his live show lead to this? Cody opens up after Zach Top, South of Sanity, American Country Countdown.
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0: former ACC number one from the ACM Entertainer of the Year, Cody Johnson. It's Till You Can't on American Country Countdown. Cody's set to be a guest here on this show in the coming weeks, but backstage at the ACMs, after he won the Entertainer of the Year trophy, he was asked what it means to him.
1: Man, I go back to moments where I remember playing those gigs for very, very little money and knowing that it's not going to pay my house off, but ultimately people got to hear my music. And that's the thing, is that, and then that shaped kind of in the future why I wrote certain songs, why I chose certain songs from certain songwriters to send that message to. If I have a platform that's going to reach this many people, I can send this message or this message. And I chose those songs that sent a brighter message to the world. And looking back at this moment, it's kind of surreal, to be honest with you. It's a little bit surreal. I haven't really let it soak in yet. For a cowboy, this is that gold buckle I've been chasing my whole life.
2: If y'all wouldn't mind knocking the dirt off those boots before you come in the house, we'd appreciate it.
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19: Making sure your kids get enough sleep. It's one of the most important things you can do for them as a parent, and yet it's often overlooked. Not only does sleep in the early years set the stage for mental and physical health, it also creates the foundation for how one sleeps later in life. That's according to the National Sleep Foundation. Now, that organization recommends 14 to 17 hours a night for newborns, 12 to 15 for infants, 11 to 14 for toddlers, 10 to 13 for preschoolers, and 9 to 11 for school-aged children. When it's age appropriate, start by talking to your kids about why sleep is important. It helps their body grow, helps their brains learn, helps their mood stay steady. Don't underestimate the importance of a routine. You can even narrate what you're doing step by step to help them along the way. I'm Dr. Sanjay Gupta, helping you live a better life.
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0: 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This is American Country Countdown. I'm Ryan Fox. In this hour, you've heard the expression, when life gives you lemons, you make lemonade, right? What if that lemonade came with a country superstar? Well, you got to hear this story coming up. Plus, more with our guest Ashley McBride here in the next 15 minutes. But first, back to the countdown with Hardy, Eric Church, Morgan Wallen, and Tim McGraw. This is MacArthur, American Country Countdown.
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MacArthur, it's Hardy, Eric Church, Morgan Wallen, and Tim McGraw, number 22 on American Country Countdown. It's Ryan Fox, and it's something that you may see someone doing at a traffic light or maybe a coworker at the desk across from you. New study from the Journal of Clinical Psychology says 96% of adults pick their nose. Yeah. Well, how do they do it? Well, believe it or not, it gets detailed in this study. It says 80% use their fingers. Gross, I know. Folks are very forthcoming in revealing that half of those surveyed, too, pick their noses four or more times a day. Can you say TMI? Pass the tissues, please. Meanwhile, Blake Shelton has an ACC sure shot. Sure to join the countdown soon. This is Let Him In Anyway, American Country Countdown. Hey.

0: couple group of country's biggest stars all lining up single file from number 30 to number 1.
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0: Number 21.

John Morgan up to 21 on ACC. That's kid myself. It's Ryan. And our special guest this weekend on the show is Ashley McBride. And we wonder if Ashley could talk to her younger self, what would she say to her? We're going to ask her that question coming up. But first, I'm betting she would have to tell her younger self that she had a big number one hit with Carly Pearce. It's this one right here. Never wanted to be that girl. American Country Countdown. He helped me.

0: That one hit number one in May of 2022 here on American Country Countdown. Carly Pearce and our guest this weekend, Ashley McBride. It's Never Wanted to Be That Girl. It's Ryan Fox. Okay, Ashley, if your younger self from Arkansas could see you now, what do you think she would be most surprised about? The awards? All the hits?
1: I think the size of the audiences, bar me, is still going to look at a room and be like, okay, all right. And then look at the rooms that we play now, whether it's in a theater or an amphitheater or an arena, and be like, you're kidding. This is ours?
0: Right? What's maybe the most unglamorous thing about Ashley McBride that would surprise your fans? The most unglamorous thing?
1: Oh, I love to work outside, and I am, like, when I'm all glammed up, I love it. It's wonderful. Most of the time, I'm in a pair of, like, work jeans.
0: Yeah.
1: And work boots and a ball cap. And I usually have a bandana tied over my face because I'm allergic to the entire planet. But I love to use my chainsaw, and I love to build things. And so I'm just pretty much disgusting.
0: What have you built?
1: We've been working on fencing around where you drive in. Like, there's a little, like, creek.
0: Yeah.
1: This sounds fancy. It's not fancy. And so sometimes those bridges aren't in the best state.
0: Sure.
1: Like, you can drive a Tundra over it, but you kind of sit up a little straighter when you do. So I've been working on learning how to do bracing, things like that.
0: How often, Ashley, do you get recognized in public?
1: Yesterday, a lady pulled up to me and pulled up next to me in the grocery store parking lot.
0: Yeah.
1: And she said, honey, you look just like Ashley McBride. And I said, I do. And I drive like her and I grocery shop like her. And she goes, oh my goodness.
0: Yeah.
1: So we had a great conversation. Most of the time around Nashville, nobody cares.
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Vincent Mason coming at number 20 on American Country Countdown. That is Wish You Well. It's Ryan and Big Stars every weekend joining us on American Country Countdown. And a little later in the show, this guy reveals a special connection to a country A-lister. But right now, Stephen Wilson Jr. sings Gary in AC.

0: Gary at Stephen Wilson Jr., an ACC extra on American Country Countdown. Here with Ryan. And imagine as a kid setting up a roadside lemonade stand, hoping to make a few bucks heading into the summer. Well, three little boys were doing this recently when they got the most unexpected surprise ever. You got to hear what happened and who it involved. Coming up after Luke Combs, who has our biggest mover of the week, our ACC heat seeker, moving up six whole notches. This is BYU, American Country Countdown.
1: Number 9.

0: our biggest mover of the week, our ACC Heat Seeker, number 19 on American Country Countdown, Luke Combs. It's Be By You. It's Ryan Fox next to you this last weekend of May 2026. And recently, in the town of Cleveland, Wisconsin, little boys William, Finley, and Luke, along with their dog Remy, set up shop running their own neighborhood lemonade stand. And they were working hard when all of a sudden, out of nowhere, on his way back from the golf course, one Luke Combs stopped in for some refreshment. You see, he was in town to play his big stadium show at Lambeau Field, home of the Green Bay Packers. And this is what the boys say happened next.
1: We didn't recognize him.
2: Yeah, we didn't recognize him at first.
1: He wanted four bubblers, and then he tipped us like $120.
0: That's like $1 million when you're a kid. $120? Are you kidding me? And to be fair, Luke was not wearing his signature ball cap when he stopped by, so it's easy not to recognize him. I don't think I would. It looks so different. Well, way to go, boys. They made $300 for the day at the lemonade stand, and way to go, Luke Combs. Love this story.
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0: profit with an ACC Sure Shot. That one is sure to join the countdown soon. Long live country on American Country Countdown. It's Ryan Fox, and new year, new marriage, and new music for this country leading lady. We are, of course, talking about Lainey Wilson, and she talks about that after the latest from George Burge and Luke Bryan. Ride, ride, ride. 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

0: Somewhere Over Laredo, an ACC extra from Lainey Wilson on American Country Countdown. I'm Ryan Fox. In the last couple weeks, Lainey Wilson has taken herself off the market, getting married to her fiance, Doc, and that new addition to her life has also inspired new music, which she says she's working on right now.
1: I have been working on some new music. We've just been locking it down, and I am so excited about some of the stuff that we have been working on. I feel like it's just like in my personal life right now, I feel like I'm kind of like turning the page into another chapter, and that's what this feels like.
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19: A better life with Dr. Sanjay Gupta.
20: Breast cancer is the most common cancer among women in the world. And according to a new study out of the University of Washington School of Medicine, an estimated 3.5 million cases a year are expected by 2050. Now, the good news is we've gotten so much better at screening, earlier detection, and cutting-edge treatments in many countries, including here in the United States. But even here in America, black women have a death rate from breast cancer that is 40% higher than white women. a disparity that exists despite our world-class treatment infrastructure. So what can you do to lower your risk? Eat less red meat? Try your best to manage your blood sugar and your weight? Exercise is really important. Cut back on drinking, quit smoking. And remember this, you should start getting mammograms. At what age? 40. That's when you should start. I'm Dr. Sanjay Gupta, helping you live a better life.
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9: Weather. High temperatures for your Sunday will be building into the low 80s with scattered showers returning this afternoon. Otherwise, we're looking at partly cloudy skies. From the WVLT First Alert Weather Center, I'm meteorologist Megan Dudsmall.
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0: Bailey Zimmerman at number 17 on American Country Countdown at Chevy Silverado. I'm Ryan Fox, and if you're planning on going to Vegas anytime soon, the recent home of the ACM Awards, Zach Topp has some recommendations. What does he like to do when he's in Sin City? Zach will tell us after Ella Langley teams up with Morgan Wallen. Up two spots this weekend with I Can't Love You Anymore, American Country Countdown.
1: Number

0: Zach Top and an ACC number one, I Never Lie, on American Country Countdown. You got Ryan Fox, and when Zach is in Las Vegas, whether it's for the ACM Awards, which happened recently, or the NFR, or any other reason, is there a good chance you'll find him at the casinos?
1: I'm afraid so. Blackjack, I'll be sitting at a blackjack table for a lot longer than I should. Yeah, it's a bit of a problem. Not actually, but I love the game. It's so much fun, and I'll go through 6 hours like that and just look up, and it's 4 a.m, and it's like, wow, maybe we should go to bed. But yeah, blackjack, mix in a little craps every now and then. I've only recently learned how to play craps, but if you get a big group or something, that's a fun way to spend some time. But yeah, you're likely to find me at a blackjack table.
2: Yeah, he's playing that numbers game. It's Ryan Fox on American Country Countdown.
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0: The number one country music countdown in the world. 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From the ACC O'Reilly Auto Parts Studio to your radio or listening device, I'm Ryan Fox, and we're more than halfway to number one on this weekend show. In this hour, we talk Eric Church, we talk pizza, and Ashley McBride is back on the show to join us. So let's get back to the countdown. And Kane Brown, this is Woman, American Country Countdown.
2: Number 5.

Kane Brown holding steady at number 15 on American Country Countdown. That is Woman. It's Ryan Fox here with all the hits and the stars coast to coast and around the world. And you got to have friends, especially at work. In fact, people with three close friends at work were 46% more likely to be extremely satisfied with their jobs and 88% more likely to be satisfied with their lives. This according to research based on more than 5 million interviews. Those with the best friend at the office also have fewer accidents and are more engaged with customers. A win-win. You know, I could be friends with Hudson Westbrook. Come on, who's with me? Painted You Pretty is an ACC Next track, new and now, on American Country Countdown.

Morgan Wallen and Post Malone. I Ain't Coming Back, number 14 on American Country Countdown. Here with Ryan Fox. And it's normally about this time of the countdown when my stomach starts rumbling a little bit, start getting a little hungry. And really, there's nothing better than pizza, right? You can eat it hot or cold in the morning or late at night. It's the perfect food. But what is the best when it comes to pizza in America? Hang on, we got the results in our ACC Inside America feature after this smash from Jimmy Buffett, Kenny Chesney, George Strait, Alan Jackson, Toby Keith, and Clint Black. Hey, good looking. What you got cooking in ACC?

0: 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What you got cooking? 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
0: It's Ryan, and this weekend we're taking you inside pizza. According to a new report, the top five pizza chains in America are Marco's Pizza at number 5. Number 4, Little Caesars. Number 3 is Papa John's. Number 2, coming in at 17%, is Domino's. And the number 1 pizza chain in America is Pizza Hut. Now, that said, 22% of those surveyed say they'd choose some other local or regional brand rather than any of the 8 national brands suggested in the survey when they're looking for a pizza pie. And this is all according to our friends at foodandwine.com. So what's your go-to pizza joint? Sound off. Let me know. 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
5: Weather. Chances of scattered showers returning to the forecast this afternoon. Otherwise, we're looking at partly cloudy skies. High temperatures for the day will be in the low 80s. As we head into your Monday, we'll continue to see some spotty shower chances early on in the day. Another round of scattered showers picks up Monday evening. For the WVLT First Alert Weather Center, I'm meteorologist Megan Desmal.
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0: Low State coming out next month. And by the way, Keith is on ACC Next Hour talking about that new project. Keep it close. But before that, we play the number 12 song in the land. Belongs to Chris Jansen, Me and a Beer, American Country Countdown.
1: Number 12. Pretty girl.

One half of that collab, due to be a guest on our show soon, Corey Kent, along with Co Wetzel, number 13, Rocky Mountain Low, on American Country Countdown. It's Ryan Fox, and Co Wetzel recently revealed he is a big fan of yacht rock. Have you heard about this? He says, quote, "It just soothes the soul." I mean, he's not wrong. I'm guessing he'll be a big fan of Keith Urban's new album,

Chris Jansen, number 12 on American Country Countdown. That is Me and a Beer. I'm Ryan Fox, and you never know who's going to be on the other end of the phone when it rings. For me, it's normally my mom calling not to check up on me, but on the grandkids. Figures. And for our guest this weekend, Ashley McBride, recently it was none other than this guy on the line. What did Ashley and Garth Brooks talk about? She'll tell us. After Garth, that is former ACC number one, two Pina Coladas. American Country Countdown.

0: number one back in May of 1998 here at American Country Countdown. Garth Brooks, Two Piña Coladas on ACC with Ryan. And we're getting to hang with Ashley McBride this weekend on the show.
1: I don't want a number you ain't gonna answer. Let's just stick to the one night standard.
0: All right, Ashley, we just played Garth with Two Piña Coladas, and I play that because I need clarification on this. I need confirmation. Did I hear this right? Are you opening for Garth next month at Hyde Park in London?
2: Oh, yeah. It was weird. It was like a little, it's like a green space that's really famous.
0: Nuts.
2: And I've just played Royal Albert Hall, and then like just on the heels of that, I get to play at Hyde Park. And for Garth to ask us to be with him is, I can't imagine very many higher compliments. Garth is who invited me to become a member of the Grand Ole Opry. He always finds a way to one-up himself, you know, where he's like, how about let's play in Hyde Park too?
0: Garth Brooks has kind of become a pivotal figure in your career, hasn't he, Ashley?
2: Yeah, at different times. In the very first time he called me and we spoke and we had a talk just like you and I are talking. And then I got off the phone and was like, this is my life. I just got a phone call from an icon. There's moments like that all the time. What a magical thing we get to do.
0: Yeah.
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0: Megan Maroney at number 11 on American Country Countdown. It's Beautiful Things. It's Ryan Fox with all the hits and the stars, coast to coast and around the world. And we are surrounded by beauty here in country music, both being beautiful in looks and having beautiful souls. And our friend Carly Pierce has both. And she's talking about the 12 hours that changed her life. That's in two songs. Don't go anywhere. Right now, though, the latest from Morgan Wallen, kicking off the top 10, Don't We? American Country Countdown.
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0: song to hit number one here at ACC back in June of 2020. Carly Pearce and Lee Bryce. Hope you're happy now on American Country Countdown. I'm Ryan Fox, and we have a special place in our hearts for Carly. Carly was my first ever guest to appear on ACC when I joined the show. And during a recent stop on the David Baino podcast, Carly got to talking about the 12 hours that changed her life. This was back when she was cleaning Airbnbs for a living. Check this out.
1: First of all, I want you to think about this. I'm an only child, and I convinced my dad to let me chase this dream. I move into a condo that my parents had to help me buy. I'm 25 cleaning Airbnbs while my friends are getting their first jobs out of college. And I'm like, uh-oh, this isn't good. And nobody's saying it because my parents had unwavering belief in me, but I knew my dad was thinking it. What is going to happen? And I was feeling, being a driven person, like, oh God, is it not going to happen? And I was cleaning an Airbnb and I had my radio going, my Pandora station of country whatever hits. And this song, because I had had a developmental record deal early in my journey in Nashville, and I had had some music that I was going to record, but I never got the opportunity to because my A&R person got let go from the label, so I was let go. And this song that I had had on hold for myself was being sung by another female artist. And it was this very weird moment where I'm cleaning toilets, quite literally, and I'm hearing this song that was actually going to be my song that I didn't get to. And I was like, how is this my life? And I think about that picture of the caveman that always goes mining. I had it on my fridge for years, and he's digging, digging, digging, and he walks away and he's this far from the diamond. And that's why I always encourage people, you never know how close you are to the diamond.
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16: Weather. High temperatures for your Sunday will be building into the low 80s with scattered showers returning this afternoon. Otherwise, we're looking at partly cloudy skies. From the WVLT First Alert Weather Center, I'm meteorologist Megan Dudsmall.
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Graylin James in an ACC Extra. It's Water to Wedding on American Country Countdown. It's Ryan Fox. And country music is about stories, but it's also about the friendships. And for Stephen Wilson Jr., one of his favorite friendships is with none other than Eric Church. We unravel that with Stephen after the song set number 9 this weekend on ACC. Turn His Truck Around, Jordan Davis, American Country Countdown. It's time.

0: Talladega.
1: An ACC number one from February of 2015. Eric Church, the Chief, and Talladega on American Country Countdown. I'm Ryan Fox, and Stephen Wilson Jr. may be a relative newcomer to the country scene, but that doesn't mean he hasn't made some special friendships so far, including with none other than Eric Church. So how'd those two link up?
2: Well, me and Eric met at Red Rocks for the first time, really. He was so kind and thoughtful and just awesome to have us open three nights at his residency at Red Rocks, so we got to do all three nights, and so that's where we met and kind of hit it off. And yeah, he seemed to like us enough to have us come do it again. And I was like, say when, anytime. And yeah, so we're really proud and honored to be on that stage again with him.
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1: The longest running country music countdown in the world. 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From the ACC O'Reilly Auto Parts Studio, this final weekend of May, this is your connection to the biggest songs and the biggest stars. And this hour, can Cody Johnson go for 2 weeks in a row at number one with The Fall? We're about to find out. Plus, Keith Urban is breaking new details on his latest album. That's here in the next 15 minutes. Right now, though, Jason Aldean up two spots this weekend. But don't tell on me. American Country Countdown.
3: Number

Dean working on yet another number one. It's at number 8 this weekend from Jason. Don't tell me. American Country Countdown. Ryan here, and we're up to an ACC Next track. This is something new, and now the latest from none other than Russell Dickerson. Check it out. It's worth your wild American Country Countdown.

Last weekend's number one song, down to number seven this weekend. What a run for Cody Johnson. It's The Fall on American Country Countdown. It's Ryan Box with the hits. And up next, Keith Urban with some new music and new details about his Yacht Rock project. Have you heard about this? I've seen him perform these songs firsthand, and I think, like with anything, Keith, you're going to love it. We jump into Flow State after KU and his ACC number one from October of 2015. John Cougar, John Deere, John 316, American Country Countdown.

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2: It's really a genre that's been sort of created or criteriated or whatever you want to call it by some guys maybe in the 2000s or something that had a YouTube channel. 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There's just a vibe about them that just fits really good. And so this record called Flow State came about.
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2: Weather. Scattered off and on showers and thunderstorms continue through sunset, leaving us mostly dry overnight with a few passing clouds. We'll see temperatures fall to the low 60s. For your Monday, we've got another day of a mixture of sun and clouds, but we will see some more storm chances increase, especially after 3 o'clock. I'm meteorologist Belle Oliver in the WVLT First Alert Weather Center.
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1: Josh Ross moving up a spot to number 6 this weekend on American Country Countdown. That's Hate How You Look. I'm Ryan Fox, and 32% of women do this. And when I learned what it was, I was shocked. I'm going to reveal what it is to you coming up after Miranda Lambert and an ACC number 1 from May of 2012. Over you, American Country Countdown. With

0: It was number one here on American Country Countdown 14 years ago this month. Over You, Miranda Lambert on American Country Countdown. And Ryan Fox said, according to Glamour magazine, 32% of women do this. What is it? Well, they say they keep a hidden stash of candy or food nearby. Do you do this? Of course, when I asked my wife about it, if it was true or not, she immediately changed the subject, which to me is admission of guilt. Just saying, it's got to be in that purse somewhere, right? Or while I try to figure that out, we disclose the top five songs in America. No secrets here. What American Country Countdown comes right back.
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3: The U.S. Treasury quietly released its official financial report for 2025. 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

Alexandra Kay, Straight for the Heart in ACC Extra on American Country Countdown. It's Ryan Fox. Thank you for spending part of your weekend with us. A big country music festival is happening this weekend. We got all the details where you can see some of your faves live after number 5 on ACC. Riley Green, It's Changed My Mind. American Country Countdown. You should.

0: Jelly Roll with a former ACC number one. Need a favor. American Country Countdown. It's Ryan Box with all the hits and the stars coast to coast and around the world. And Jelly is part of a massive music festival this weekend, the Rock the Country Festival, featuring everyone from Kid Rock to Miranda Lambert to Josh Turner, happening in Bloomingdale, Georgia, which is just west of Savannah, if you aren't familiar. The Rock the Country Festival hits seven cities, too, throughout the summer and into the fall, with stops in South Dakota, Kentucky, Michigan, Florida, and New York State. 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And meanwhile, this is the spot where you can hear big hits, including the top four songs in the land. But American Country Countdown comes right back.
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8: 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In her new book called Revealing, The Underrated Power of Oversharing, behavioral scientist Leslie John says doing just that can help you deepen relationships that are vital to your life. We need people to trust us in order to get things like love, friendship, and career success. That's what she told us. When you make yourself vulnerable by revealing something sensitive, it does make other people trust you. In turn, when you ask someone to reveal something about themselves, showing that interest will generally lead someone to like you more. Why? Because people like to be asked about themselves, she says. It also signals that they are discriminating and choosy, but in a good way. I'm Dr. Sanjay Gupta, helping you live a better life.
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10: 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Starting off with temperatures into the low 60s for your Monday, with more scattered downpours, especially after lunchtime. I'm meteorologist Belle Oliver in the WVLT First Alert Weather Center.
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0: Still hanging around inside the top five this weekend at number four on American Country Countdown. Ella Langley, It's Choosing Texas, here with Ryan. So we know Ella isn't back in the top spot here this weekend. We also know that Cody Johnson isn't as well. We heard him back at number seven with The Fall. And it turns out Luke Combs, not back at number one this weekend either. His former number one, Sleepless in a Hotel Room, it's down one this weekend on American Country Countdown.
1: Number three.

0: Luke Combs, number three on this weekend's ACC, and is sleepless in a hotel room. It's Ryan, and according to Forbes, up to 73% of Americans claim they get a better night's sleep when they're away, which is particularly interesting this time of year with so many people on the road, on vacation. Number one reason for better sleep? No honeydews, worries, or daily household chores. Personally, I struggle with finding a good pillow when on the road. Who's with me? I gotta bring my own pillow when I'm traveling. And while we're venting, another problem I have, finding good water pressure. Why is this such an issue? Can we get this fixed? Well, the good news is, no fixing is required with this weekend's countdown. And on the way, we unveil the top two songs in America when American Country Countdown returns next.
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0: Sometimes an artist finds themselves battling themselves when it comes to the top spot here on ACC. We've seen it with Morgan Wallen lately, a Jelly Roll, Luke Combs too, and yes, even Ella Langley. We just heard her with the number four song in the land with Choosing Texas, and now she sits just outside the number one spot with Be Her, American Country Countdown.
12: Number two.

0: Langley with another bona fide smash on her hands with that one. Sitting at number two, it's Be Her on American Country Countdown. It's Ryan Fox. And now we have arrived to the number one song in America. And it's by an artist who's had a heck of a year so far here in 2026. He launched his world tour, which included sold-out international dates in London, Dublin, and Belfast, and even shows in Australia. And even earlier this month, he took home the ACM Award for New Artist of the Year. Quite the feat. But there's one thing so far in this artist's career that up to this point has eluded him, and that is a number one song. Last year, he notched two top 10 hits, including Wind Up Missing You and 3-2-1. Both topped out at number two here on ACC. But now, for the first time ever, he has found the song that has got him to the top of ACC Mountain. The new number one song in America on American Country Countdown belongs to Tucker Wetmore. This is Brunette.
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0: the brand new number one song in America on American Country Countdown. It's Tucker Wetmore with Brunette. American Country Countdown is the longest running country countdown show in the USA. Broadcasting this week and every week from our ACC O'Reilly Auto Parts studio, the countdown was created by Casey Kasem, Dom Bastani, and Tom Rounds. ACC is a production of Westwood One. Special thanks to Chris Carson, Dingo O'Brien, Corey Linton, and Susan Stevens for helping us bring you the biggest hits and the biggest stars every weekend right here. A big thanks to our special guests this week, Zach Topp, Stephen Wilson Jr., Keith Urban, and Ashley McBride. And make sure you join us next week when more big stars will be dropping by, and we may just have a brand new number one song. Until then, this is Ryan Fox saying be safe, take care of each other, and we'll see you then.
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13: Colleague of mine was telling me the other day about how their Instagram feed is filled with videos, most of them kind of funny, about how grandparents and friends tend to bulldoze new parents out of the way to get to see their baby. Now, as a dad of 3 daughters, I know how life really does become all about them the moment those kids are born. But I also know parents are still people, too, who need their own attention beyond being mom or dad. And moms, in particular in those early years, can feel especially invisible in the eyes of other people. So what can you do to stop contributing to what is known as maternal invisibility? Women we spoke to said these 2 things were the most helpful. When people stopped to ask how they could best support them, number one, or when they took the initiative to handle certain tasks that obviously needed to be done. I'm Dr. Sanjay Gupta, helping you live a better life.
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16: Weather. Scattered showers and thunderstorms continue for the rest of this Sunday evening, eventually clearing up overnight. We'll wake up dry for Monday, mixture of sun and clouds to start the day, but we'll see some more scattered showers and thunderstorm chances, especially after 3 o'clock. High temperatures into the low 80s. I'm meteorologist Belle Oliver in the WVLT First Alert Weather Center.
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2: It's a big night ahead of us on Sunday Night Classics. Each hour for the next three, I'll play 16 requests. All you have to do is let me know what your favorite hit is from the 70s, 80s, or 90s. I'll put it right here on WIVK Sunday Night Classics. I'm Kent Stevens. Hey, I'm going to give away Josh Turner concert tickets next Sunday night, but you got to sign up tonight. Text his name, Josh, to 865-656-9485. More on that coming up. 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
2: Well, hello, neighbor. 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

Garth Brooks on 107.7 WIVK Sunday Night Classics. She's Gonna Make It kicked off the new year, 1998, and it climbed to number 2 on the U.S. Hot Country Songs chart, the Billboard chart. You know, north of us in Canada, it actually topped the chart. It's on Garth Brooks' album, 7. I'm Kent Stevens. 13 more requests are on the way before 8. And I've already got these in and ready to roll.

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12: Weather. Starting off with temperatures into the low 60s for your Monday, with more scattered downpours, especially after lunchtime. I'm meteorologist Belle Oliver in the WVLT First Alert Weather Center.
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13: Got sunny sky, good times waiting on.
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2: Hi, Kent Stevens playing All Requests till 10. This hour alone, there are 11 more coming up. 865-656-9485. Would love to hear from you. 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
2: My job is to play all the classic hits. 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I'm Kent Stevens. Who is this?
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2: Michael, I've got one he did with Emmy Lou Harris in 1988. It was a huge hit, number one on Billboard. But they weren't the first to record it, Michael. Johnny Rodriguez was 10 years earlier, and he had a number seven hit with We Believe in Happy Endings. If you want to get a request in like Michael, call me at 865-656-9485.

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2: 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I'm Kent Stevens, 865-656-9485. 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
2: I think we ought to play it right now.
3: Thank you.
2: You are very welcome, Jody. Midnight in Montgomery came out in 1992. It's on Alan's Don't Rock the Jukebox album. In 2020, Josh Turner included it on his album, Country State of Mind. And in 6 minutes, I'll tell you how to win passes to see Josh Turner coming up this fall.

That's one of Ronnie Millsap's big crossover hits. 107.7 WIVK Sunday Night Classics. Burt Bacharach wrote it. Ronnie Millsap recorded it in 1982 and landed it number one on the U.S. Hot Country Songs chart and the U.S. Adult Contemporary chart, both from Billboard. It's called Any Day Now. You know, we always have a lot.

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11: Weather. Scattered off and on showers and thunderstorms continue through sunset, leaving us mostly dry overnight with a few passing clouds. We'll see temperatures fall to the low 60s. For your Monday, we've got another day of a mixture of sun and clouds, but we will see some more storm chances increase, especially after 3 o'clock. I'm meteorologist Belle Oliver in the WVLT First Alert Weather Center.
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2: 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I'm Kent Stevens. What's your name?
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